0: going?
1: Home.
0: You're home right now?
1: I'm going nowhere. Yeah.
0: You got us turned up in the house?
1: Oh, yeah.
0: Your own little private house party?
1: Oh, yeah.
0: There is nothing wrong with that. People annoy everybody sometimes. Make some noise if you don't need nobody.
1: Woo!

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1: Hey, I'm Gracie Abrams, and I will be with Cannon later tonight on Open House Party. See ya.
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0: Tonight at a restaurant that doesn't have food that makes your butt explode. Wood Nickel Pub, Dansville, Michigan. 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

0: Cuban house party is on. Gracie Abrams here in about 40 minutes. I'm Cannon with a K, and now you're cordially invited to be part of our open house party group chat with Jason Derulo. 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We let you join the party. I don't want to call it an interview. 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Be a part of the conversation. There we go. 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Let's have fun with Jason Derulo.
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0: Here next, we're going to play Choose in Texas for you. What are you doing in North Attleboro, Massachusetts?
1: 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I was just calling my fiance in England. You know, the times are all backwards, so...

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0: I guess today does feel like light and beautiful, so I'm glad to be talking to you.
1: We're glad to be talking to you. Finish this statement, Gracie Abrams. When I get home from being on the road, I look most forward to seeing
0: my dog. Yeah, my dog. He's my priority as soon as we're off stage. So been spending time with my dog, and then just because, you know, our breaks are between shows, it's nice to be home and writing when not performing.
1: I want to know what it was like touring with Taylor Swift. We're going to talk to you more in just a few minutes. Gracie Abrams chilling live from her couch tonight on Open House Party. More on the way.

is Open House Party. OHP. The biggest party on the planet.

0: capacity. I'm just like, every second that I'm lucky enough to be on her stage, it's like the best thing that's ever happened to me. And then every minute I get to watch her set, it's somehow also the best thing that's ever happened to me.
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0: love Gracie Abrams calling us tonight on Zoom from her couch, no makeup on, just chilling. I love her so much. Open house party on YouTube. You can go watch some of that video. All right, 1 week from tonight, stay with me here a second. I got a story for you. Brian Littrell from the Backstreet Boys, and it's pronounced Littrell, not Littrell. I know that because the record label, like, got on me for it. They're like, don't say Littrell, it's Littrell. It sounds weird to say it that way. Anyway, his son is an artist with a song that is really good. His name is Bailey Littrell, and he's literally going to be here. I will not say that again. He will be here 1 week from tonight on Open House. I finally got to the point.
1: O-H-E.
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0: tonight house party. 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
1: Lynchburg.
0: Lynchburg. What are you doing tonight?
1: Just got back from a nice dinner with the kids and the family. Birthday party. Chilling, man.
0: Now it's time for some you time. Now what are you going to do for you? That's my question.
1: Probably sit here outside on the back porch and...
0: You don't have to say it. The adults in the room know. That's what I'm talking about. Thank you for listening to Open House Party.

0: 1 week from tonight, Brian Littrell from the Backstreet Boys, son, not him, his son, Bailey Littrell is going to be here on OHP. I hope you're enjoying the summer of 2026. We used to play this thing on Open House Party, and it said, this may be the best moment of your life. Enjoy it. I got to see if I can find that. I'll dig that up and play it in a little while, but no truer words have ever been spoken. I hope you're truly enjoying the summer of 2026. You only get one.
1: OHP. 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
1: I don't like aliens. 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
0: Well, zombies aren't real, but I think aliens might be.
1: Maybe.
0: You think out of all the millions and millions of stars out there, there's not a chance that there's something living on one of them?
1: No.
0: All right, well, have a couple more drinks. 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
1: Maybe. 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
0: What city and state do you live in?

0: 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The Open House Party Big Three.
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0: 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From your requests on the phone and on social, these are the three biggest, most requested songs across North America tonight. Welcome to the Open House Party, Big 3.
1: Yes, these are the big songs. If you don't like them, it doesn't make any sense. You requested them. Like, these are the biggest songs in North America right now. The most demanded. I'm sorry, people ask nicely. Olivia Rodrigo, Drop Dead, number 3.

0: Open House Party. The biggest songs on the planet right this minute on The Big Three. This is number one.
1: I gotta give it to the people in New York City. They know how to give people their privacy when they really need it. Ariana Grande and her boyfriend were making out in Central Park the other day, rolling around in the grass, and no one even approached him. Like, hey, can I get a selfie with you? Okay, now that I think about it, that might have been awkward. Most requested across North America tonight.

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Hey, it's Jared from Jared and Katie in the Morning. Join us Monday morning around 7:40. Jared and Katie's shower songs. That's where we sing our favorite songs in the shower, and we will play them for you. 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
0: Less bars, less clubs, less this. I think so, right?
2: We didn't go out to
1: like that when I was a kid.
2: No, we did not.
1: It was, it was a special occasion. Mm-mm.
2: We never had babysitters. Like, once in a blue moon, we had a babysitter.
1: Rare.
2: And it was a big deal.
1: Now, it's like if you don't go out to eat four times a week, your kid's are like, this sucks.
2: Yeah.
1: This
2: is boring.
0: And now we normalize bringing kids to the brewery.
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2: He went to a hypnotist and he said, I was so skeptical. 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
1: 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Paddle to the metal. Oh, man. I should do this for a living.
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Join us Monday morning around 7:40. Jared and Katie's shower songs. 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
3: I also tell my kids, no food in your rooms. 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

0: I'll call up at 2:30 in the morning like, I just was thinking about you all night.
1: She's got the courage to call you.
0: I don't know if I made a mistake or not. And, you know, if you find yourself thinking about me sometimes, I do with you. And you got about a 10% chance that it'll work. You do it 10 times in a night, which is very exhausting. One of them come over.
2: You just got to hit one.
1: Hopefully none of them know each other. Like, Jason called me. I was like, hey, what's wrong?
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Jared and Katie's Shower Songs. 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
1: 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I take great satisfaction clipping my children's toenails. I don't think my husband has ever clipped our kids' fingernails or toenails one time because I'm like, let me do it. Let me do it. You can do it, whatever. Let me do that part.
2: Yes.
1: 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I think I clip it too close to them.
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0: It's Jared and Katie in the morning on Savannah's Hot 98.3. There's a man. This is really, if you have young kids in the car, you might want to turn down your radio. A man was sucked into a meat grinder at a frozen burrito company. And did he die? We'll get into it. And if he did, can his family sue? We do have our official attorney, Lisa Lanier, on the phone. Good morning, Lisa.
1: Hi, Lisa.
2: Hey, good morning. You know, it's tragic. He was only 19 years old.
1: No.
2: And when I saw the story, you know, I was just like, oh my gosh, this is so terrible. And then the more, you know, we shared it and talked about it, this awful, evil, sick sense of humor crept into my brain.
0: It did.
2: And it did. And I'm sorry, y'all. No. I think y'all some awful stuff about burritos.
0: We were going back and forth on it. We weren't going to share it, Lisa. In our group text. It went dark for a minute.
2: What is wrong with me?
1: I think it's a coping skill. I think, you know,
0: you got to laugh sometimes.
2: I think it is. I think it's really tragic. So this 19-year-old, he was a member of the cleaning staff. And he was cleaning the meat machines, the meat grinder. And it suddenly came on. It was not supposed to be. The cleaning people come in after hours, after all the operations are done for the day. It's a company called Tina's Burritos. And this is their food processing plant in Vernon, California. While he's cleaning the meat grinder, it activated and sucked him in. It was around 9:30 p.m. at night. It gets even worse. He was screaming for help.
0: There were other
2: maintenance people in the building. They came running. They tried and tried, and the machine would not shut off.
3: Can you just unplug it?
0: No.
2: So they had to sit there watching him become completely ground. Yeah, it was.
1: My God.
2: Really, really terrible. It is horrible. It is absolutely horrible. So under California law, workers' compensation is typically the exclusive remedy, meaning he cannot sue the employer. Workers' comp is very, you know, sort of statutory benefits. You get this much, you get this much. If he had dependents, I doubt he did. I mean, he's 19 years old, but he could get, depending on how many dependents he had, he could get, his family could get between $250,000 and $320,000. That's it. If he had no dependents, it's $250,000 to his estate and $10,000 in burial. That is it. And that is not enough for someone's life, obviously. But there is an exception to the exclusivity rule where it's not the sole remedy to follow the workers' comp system, and that is if the employer was willfully negligent, grossly negligent, and they would have had to essentially have been found guilty of willful misconduct. And so far, everything I've read has said there was no misconduct suspected, but I think they meant foul play, like shoved into the meat grinder kind of thing.
1: Right, yeah.
2: The kind of willful misconduct that we typically see, like in my practice, if somebody had rigged the machine so that the off button didn't work, you know, so that it would keep grinding and not stop for certain clogs or things, you know what I mean? So because employers do this for efficiency. Mm-hmm. Sometimes they'll be like, well, that safety, you know, it keeps kicking in just when there's like a big piece of beef going through there. Mm-hmm. So we need to rig that so it doesn't work, right? And so if they did something like that, that's willful misconduct. The other thing that his family might be able to do is to pursue a products liability claim. Because if the machine malfunctioned, I mean, why couldn't these people turn it off?
0: Right, you know, right.
2: It's like, you know, the off switch wasn't working. I mean, that's crazy. And I mean, I think that, you know, at first when he started screaming, presumably they could have saved him, but they had to sit there and it said they tried and tried and they tried to get him out. But once you start sucked into something like this, you can't. I've had clients that were, I think I've told you guys before, I had a client that was sucked into a wood chipper machine.
1: Yes. Oh my God. Yeah, you did.
2: Yeah.
0: Because they're designed to take things in and shoot them out, you know, or
2: Let go. Yeah, I mean, it does not let go. There was a similar story that made the news in Pennsylvania just a couple years ago where in a meat processing plant, a woman fell into a meat grinder. She was on a ladder, and the ladder broke, and she fell directly into a meat grinder that was,
1: And Lisa, I'm not trying to be, it's a horrible, horrible tragedy, but the company, Tina's Burritos, move forward after this? They're going to have to replace, I mean, it's terrible because you don't care about the meat grinder, but I mean, like, to be able to continue business, those types of things are going to have to be replaced.
0: Yep.
2: Yeah, right? It's a huge piece of equipment. I put a picture of it on my Instagram and Facebook. It's a humongous piece of equipment.
1: And then all the things that were in production at the time are going to be scrapped?
2: Yeah. I mean, I don't think anything was in production at the time because this was after hours. They do their production, they shut it down, and then these guys come in and clean.
1: So
2: they clean the equipment.
1: Terrible.
0: And what about, like, I mean, I know because you're pretty savvy, but like from a PR perspective, I mean, they're selling a product that people eat that includes meat.
1: Mm-hmm. Well, I think where you start.
0: You have a human being, you know, that died.
3: I think you got to get a new grinder.
0: How do you, but like from a PR perspective, what do you do?
1: I think you change your slogan immediately.
2: But you know,
0: what's their slogan?
2: Tina's Burritos slogan.
1: Well, when you first type in tinasburritos.com, the very first thing that says, we feed everybody.
0: Oh, yeah. Mm-hmm. Yeah, they might have changed that.
1: So that, and then the next page is protein packed. I would change some of of it if I were them.
2: Yeah.
0: I mean, do you say something about it?
2: Yeah, they say that. I don't think we have Tina's burritos around here, do we? But apparently they're very popular on the West Coast. And it may be that people, you know, stuff happens and people, it kind of blows over very quickly. So, I know they'll take good care to make sure, like, that there's no, you know.
1: Right.
2: They won't use that. That piece of equipment, I'm sure, is, like, under investigation and it'll be evidence if there's a product liability action. So we don't have to worry about that piece of equipment being used to produce burritos in the future. But still, I mean, it is a... I would think that there would be some residual ick factor for people eating Tina's burritos.
0: All right, Lisa, thank you so much. You've shed some very important light on that topic.
1: Thank you.
0: If you're ever injured on the job or just injured in general, contact her right away at hireaheavyweight.com, top 100 attorney in the entire country.
4: 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Be crabby if you want. Jared and Katie will get you started for the day. 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

0: 98.3. It's Jared and Katie in the morning.
1: It's time for Jared and Katie's local talent. We were supposed to have two wrestlers for the first time in a wrestling ring, and one of the wrestlers actually got hurt. I thought he was sick, but hurt his ribs or got hurt wrestling over the weekend, and so it kind of flared up yesterday and said, you should probably wait on that. He had to go to urgent care. But his wife was like, you stay home, you wuss.
0: I'll handle things.
1: I can sing. And so his wife, Brandy, is in studio. Brandy.

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1: How about Fishful Thinking? Nah, too cute. C'est la vie?
2: Would be better if I was French.
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1: Oh, I know. Boy, oh boy. Or barely awake. Paddle to the metal. Oh, man. I should do this for a living.
0: It feels good to be Boatu. It feels good to Geico.
3: The beginning, but as soon as you came together to harmonize, I really enjoyed that part. So mixing it all together, I'm going to go with a C.
4: Brandy and Corey, I'm going to give you guys a solid B. I think that what is taking away from the grade just a little bit are some nerves, which is understandable. We get it. Happens all the time. I think you both have very strong, beautiful voices, but then when you harmonized, that's when I really like kind of got some chills and I thought, oh, they're very, very good together. So just because of the nerves, you know, in the beginning, I think it's going to bring you to a solid B.
5: I don't know. I felt the opposite. I almost wished Corey played the piano, not that he can't sing, and then Brandy just sang.
4: Okay.
5: Because it felt too muddled, and I don't, for whatever reason, with that song, to me, the voices didn't sound good together.
4: Mm.
5: The one was like almost overpowering the other, and it wasn't like harmonizing in a way that it seemed more distracting. I'm like, he can sing, she can sing, but together it didn't sound right. I don't understand it. That's the way I took it. So I would rather heard just the piano, which was beautiful, by the way, Corey and Brandy sing, and I think it would have been a better outcome. I'd give the grade a C because of that. Jason Goodman.
6: Yeah, I like the piano. I thought that was very good. Mm-hmm. And they did harmonize, without a doubt. But I did feel a little karaoke-ish vibe from it. But they can sing. So let me give it a B-.
5: Maddie, what grade do you give?
7: Hey, I give them a B. I thought the harmonies actually sounded really nice. A little shaky start, but overall a B.
5: All right. Let's go to AML Jose. Jose, what grade do you give?
8: Jason's agnostic self. He can't even give them an A for that song.
6: Oh, is that a religious song?
5: Yeah. I mean, she's a Christian artist. Yeah.
4: Mm-hmm.
8: I'm going to give it an A.
5: Okay. You like that song or the original song too?
8: Yes, I do.
4: Yeah,
8: yes.
4: Me too, Jose.
5: All right, Jose. Haven't heard from you in a while. You doing all right? Oh, he's gone.
6: He's with his AI robot.
5: Yeah, see? Taken away from his family already, just like we just talked about. All right, let's put through the computing system.
9: Computing final grade. Final grade is a B.
5: All right, great. And then I think, Brandy, we're going to have your husband in, or not in, we're going to be at a place with a wrestling ring sometime in the next month or so when he gets better.
4: When he recovers.
5: All right. Appreciate you coming in. Thank you so much. If you want to be a part of Jared and Katie's local talent, send a message to Katie. All of her information and contact information. If you could call us off there, we'll just give you her address.
4: Sure.
5: No, it could be found.
4: Hey, we filmed right in front of my front door before.
5: Yeah, there you go.
4: Yeah.
5: If you want to find it, you can find it. No. JaredandKatieInTheMorning.com has all the ways you can contact Katie to be part of local talent. And you can see, you know, obviously we have singing. Somebody wants to do wrestling. We've had stand-up comedy.
4: We have another one, a stand-up comedy coming in very soon.
5: Oh, awesome.
4: I said, you better keep it clean. No FCC.
5: Yeah, no big Fs.
4: Mm-hmm.
5: And it's sometimes even visual, you know, where we would just post something of yours if you're an artist. So we'd like to support talent here in the area.
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10: A pretty good ride throughout town this morning. Keeping eyes on a little bit of congestion over on Augusta Road southbound. Tapping the brakes there. At times getting towards I-95 this morning, but picking speed back up once you're moving past the interstate heading south through Port Wentworth. Also keeping eyes on some slight delays now over on I-516 eastbound. Tapping the brakes there a little bit getting towards Veterans Parkway this morning, but nothing too strenuous just yet. Another traffic update in minutes. I'm Zach Wiz.
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0: 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It's Jared and Katie in the morning. So a husband is getting blowback for asking his new wife to name their unborn child after his late first wife.
1: This is heavy.
0: If you're the wife, the new wife, do you say yes or no? Would you feel okay with naming your soon-to-be-born daughter after your husband's first wife who passed away?
1: Can I go first?
0: Yeah.
1: Absolutely. Wildly inappropriate.
2: Okay. Really?
1: Yes.
2: Yeah. But the thing is, when you're a widow, you don't really know if you were in love with your ex-wife and she died, you always have a place in your heart, I'm assuming.
1: Sure. I just don't think that place is on a child that was created by two humans that one of which not being his first wife.
2: Well, it's not his ex-wife. That would be a little weird.
1: No, not his ex-wife. I think that you can memorialize and remember your first wife who passed away in other beautiful ways, you know, but I just don't think putting that on a child is fair.
0: I don't like it because there's a lot of ways you can remember your first wife, and it's probably already in your new wife's mind that you're not over her. Not that you have to be.
1: Not that you would have to be.
0: You didn't get, like Jason said, you didn't get divorced. You didn't break up. She died.
1: I think they live on forever. And that is, if you are marrying somebody that has been through that terrible experience, that is something that is tender and you're soft and you're considerate and you always speak highly of that person
2: so you
1: and
2: think
1: remember
2: the,
1: them.
2: But the new wife that comes in has to show a tremendous amount of respect.
1: Sure.
2: For him. Now, that's a hard position for her.
1: That's a hard position, but I don't think that, like, as you two have created your life together, I also don't think it's very fair of the new wife to have to constantly be held in comparison. Like, I don't think she should ever be held in comparison. I mean, this is a brand new relationship. Mm. A brand new family, a brand new marriage that has been formed. You can remember your former wife, but
0: it's also
1: can't compare.
0: It's also the new wife's daughter too.
1: Yes.
2: Who says this comparison? It's just I would think that if the new wife did it, it would be a tremendous honor and respect thing for the husband that he would honor for the rest of his life.
1: I think it's unfair for him to even ask her that.
0: What about you, Jason? Let's say that Carol had been married before and her husband died. Carol may not have had something to do with the death. No, but like died and was, and said, I want to name our new son after my first husband.
2: No, I wouldn't like that at all.
0: But there's the good man I know.
1: There it is.
2: The opposite is okay.
1: Look at us. We agree. Right?
2: The opposite is okay. For some reason, I feel for the guy, it's okay.
1: You can feel for him.
0: It's not as bad as an ex. I mean, I dated a girl in my church.
2: Of course not.
0: My mission, and her name was Shelby, and I met her parents. They were super nice. Been married 30 years. And then they told the story of like, Shelby was named after Dale.
1: What?
0: His name was Dale. After his, like, longtime girlfriend in high school. And I'm
2: that's
0: like, really?
2: Weird.
1: Okay, no.
2: That's weird.
0: I just like the name.
1: No,
0: you can't do that.
1: Absolutely not.
0: And they were Mormon. They weren't doing or nothing.
1: It's
0: like a little high school thing. But still, you can't do that.
1: No.
0: Nor can you name your kid after your dog or, like, a former pet. Or, you know, it's like.
1: By the way, if you are planning to do that, if you think, I'm going to have that plan in the future, don't tell a single soul.
0: You don't tell anybody.
1: Don't tell a single person, including your significant other, ever.
2: There would be women to do that, and it would be a tremendous honor for their husband.
0: But for the revolves reverse, you better not even ask.
1: Yeah, I'm not down with it.
2: That's just me. Maybe there's other guys that are okay with that.
0: What do you think, Matt?
3: I think if you're okay marrying someone who had a spouse that passed, then you should be okay with it.
1: Really?
3: Mm-hmm. I don't think everybody's built to do that.
1: No.
3: I don't think everybody, I don't know that anybody on our show is built to do that.
1: I'm not even built to have married Ben who had previous girlfriends.
3: Exactly.
1: I'm like, they didn't exist.
0: I don't like thinking about,
3: So I don't think everybody has the capacity to be okay marrying someone who was married and had a spouse that passed because it's very different than a divorce. But I think if you are okay with that, then you should be okay with the naming.
1: Do you think it's okay for him to even ask?
3: Yes.
0: Okay.
3: Absolutely fine to ask.
1: I am not built
0: and
1: for that.
0: Matt, would you do it?
3: No, I don't think I can handle that.
0: Yeah,
3: no.
1: Me personally,
3: no. But I think that's a whole different category of person that is okay accepting the fact that this person still loves somebody. They just aren't here anymore.
0: Yeah, so you know the only reason they're with you is because their spouse died.
3: Because it's different when you've been divorced. There's a... there's a reason that they're not together that was kind of in control. This one is completely out of their control, and they would probably still be together had they been alive.
1: Like, yeah, but yeah. I do think that they do truly love you to start.
0: Oh, yeah.
3: I don't disagree with that. Yeah.
0: I think they have to love you a lot.
1: A lot.
0: Yes, to be able to move on. Not move on, but to move forward, I guess, in life with that.
3: I could hear the argument that it might even be an even stronger love than you would expect for them to want to get back together.
2: I could hear
0: I'm
2: that,
0: built
2: too.
0: For it then.
3: You might be.
2: Yeah, I think that's right.
0: Somebody with an ex that's, you know, a baby daddy that's crazy and all that stuff.
2: But Matt is basically saying it's a stronger love because she's willing to do that, the new wife, for him.
0: Right.
2: Because she loves him so much.
3: Yeah, I do agree with that.
1: But then when you're the baby, do you tell the baby you were named? I mean, I guess you'd figure it out
3: this
1: at a certain age.
3: The baby. I think if you're in that position, I think you would be very aware that dad had a wife that passed before mom.
0: But they'd have to be...
2: And that would be
3: old enough to comprehend
0: 12
3: death 14. And passing and all of that for sure.
1: Because, I don't know, as I've gotten to an age where now I have my own children, and it did not happen until I had my own children, but my parents did not have a life in my mind before we were born.
0: Right, same.
1: You know, it's mom and dad. They've been married to each other for 150 years. They're the only ones who have, you know.
0: Yeah.
1: I know that that's a very ideal situation. And
0: I thought that way. I mean, I felt that way.
1: But then I have my own children, and then you think, oh, yeah. I mean, you know, they've had their own lives, the whole deal. I just think that's a lot for a child to have to hold.
0: Although Ben, we call him Ben Pimpin, he could probably be like, hey, there's this ex that was hotter than you. I want to name our next child after her. He'd be like, okay, Ben.
1: No, I would not.
0: It's because he's Ben Pimpin. Yeah. He's got the skills. Let's go to Andrea. Andrea, what do you think about this husband who wants to name his new daughter after his late wife?
4: I think it's a great idea. And the thing is we don't know the dynamics of their marriage. So if they really are that much in love, and, you know, his wife had been sick with cancer, or maybe she died in a car accident, you know, maybe that is just her way of, if she's agreeing to it, maybe that's just her way of, like we said, respecting and doing it out of courtesy, because they do love each other. It's not something to be jealous about because she's gone, but it's just like us. We name our kids sometimes after passed away grandparents and parents, and, you know, so, I mean, it's kind of, in my mind, I think it would be sweet to know that they had that memory. And if they agree to it, that makes them a very good couple.
0: Not manipulated, but you put your spouse in a very difficult spot because you say no, you're an a-hole. You say yes, you might regret. You might be like, oh, I'm just doing it because I felt like I had to.
2: Well, I think so.
0: I think it's not fair. It's not a fair thing to ask.
2: If you're going
0: to
2: be in the situation, you're going to accept this new person knowing that he's a widow, vice versa, really. Knowing they're a widow, you have to be a special person and have a strong bond like no other anyway. So maybe that's part of the whole package.
1: I just want to give you an update and tell you that the pregnant woman is not excited about it.
2: I would break up then.
0: Yes, that's a good idea, right before the baby.
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6: Pretty good ride throughout town this morning. Keeping eyes on a little bit of congestion over on Augusta Road southbound. Tapping the brakes there. At times getting towards I-95 this morning, but picking speed back up. Once you're moving past the interstate heading south through Port Wentworth. Also keeping eyes on some slight delays now over on I-516 eastbound. Tapping the brakes there a little bit getting towards Veterans Parkway this morning, but nothing too strenuous just yet. Another traffic update in minutes. I'm Zach.
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1: So a husband is getting blowback
0: for
1: asking his new wife to name their unborn child after his late first wife.
0: This is heavy.
1: All right, let's go to, is it Makaja? What do you think about this? Would you do this?
2: I think that, yeah, it depends on, like, the bond that you have with somebody. I would definitely do that. I think that the wife or, you know, the partner would not be wrong if, you know, they didn't, you know, agree with that. And, you know, that's totally fine. But I don't see anything wrong with it, especially if it's somebody that passed away. You know, it's not like it's a living ex. It's somebody that, you know, they potentially would have still been with had they been alive. And it's a lot of respect for that.
1: Okay, thank you very much.
0: Wow, I'm really surprised. I guess just because I could never.
1: Well, yeah, and I think it's.
3: Well, we see everything through our own perspective.
1: That's true.
3: Yeah.
1: And I think there's a reality to it. Like, oh, you hear some, oh, yeah, that's nice. But then you actually think about it, then the emotions get involved. You're like, no, it ain't nice.
0: I say it's nice for somebody else.
1: Yeah.
0: Not for me.
1: Good for you. Let's go to Elizabeth. Elizabeth, go ahead.
4: Hey, I do not agree at all. I think sometimes that a new wife may feel like they're living in the shadows of the former wife, and I just don't think it's right or fair. And I mean, it's two separate lives. It's just two. If it were a grandparent or a blood relative, that's one thing. But no, I just think it's like living in the shadows. I mean, it's the constant reminder of the life he lost, and sometimes it's hard to build if there's a constant reminder.
5: What if the original, the guy had a kid or kids and the new kid never really, let's say they were young, they really didn't know their mom. Wouldn't that be also an honor for the kids?
0: So he
1: have like another sibling?
5: Yeah, their sibling's name is after their mom who they will never see again.
1: And there's just other ways to do it.
0: Yeah.
1: Like you don't have to name your kid that.
5: Mm.
1: Plus, you're kind of like, hey, remember the person that maybe died tragically and caused all sorts of heartache. That's your name.
0: Mm-hmm.
5: Well, they're still their mom. And
0: yeah, but
5: I don't know. I can see that. Heavy. And I think Matt hit it right on. I think, it takes a special person to be with a widow. And two, that is the package going in. But I think it, especially if she suggested it, that would be the biggest honor ever. And you would have to kiss her butt the entire time of the marriage.
0: I don't think that's a great way to
3: you
0: start.
3: You want leverage? Here's how you get leverage.
0: That's not a good way.
1: I'm going to suggest it, so you owe me.
0: And I'm going to bring it up every time we argue.
3: By the way, super healthy. I'm sure Jason picked that up in therapy.
0: Hey, and speaking of, I think therapy would help this couple.
1: Yes.
0: Because the pregnant woman's feeling some sort of way about it. And then now they're going to have to work through the fact that he asked her to do it in the first place.
1: Yeah, exactly. Yep. And I do think, and I know Katie has said this because with my personal situation, it's one thing, like, not to say too much, but Kelly wasn't married, didn't have kids.
0: Mm-hmm.
1: And she was like, oh, I could do that and all that. And then the reality of it when it happens is like you're newly married, instant family, new church. I mean, it's a lot going on. You think you can take on. In the reality, and that's not why things because of the kids or anything, but it's like it's one thing but then in practicality it's harder. Everything's harder than it seems.
0: Mm-hmm. I know when I was single and there happened to be a guy that I was seeing for a little bit and he had children and I thought, oh, big deal.
1: Yeah.
0: Having my own children now,
1: yes.
0: It's something I could never have imagined.
1: You can't.
0: Like being the in feelings. This situation, you think you can, and maybe I could have. I don't know. That just wasn't meant to be. But thinking it and then living it are two very different things.
1: Right. Was it any transition for you, Jason, when you married Carol because she already had a baby where you're like, I mean, you know.
5: I mean, yeah.
1: Do you feel a little bit weird about it? Nothing against Ruthie, but
5: no,
1: just like.
5: No, it was different, and I probably didn't think that I would do that. But, no, I think once you're involved, it's a different situation, and, you know, you're in love with that person. You want to be with that person so much that you accept everything about them.
1: But you weren't any, like jealousy feelings? Like, well, that's.
5: No.
1: No. Okay. Well, that's good.
0: That's one of the most mature things Jason has ever said on this program.
1: Unless he's lying.
0: No, he looked pretty serious when he was saying
5: that's
0: it. That's
5: the
0: why
5: first
0: I'm stunned.
5: Go-to?
1: I said, unless you're lying.
5: And
1: I said,
5: second
1: unless.
5: Of all, with Katie's charcuterie boards and wine, she's being nice now.
0: No, I'm not. Trust me, I'm not. When you were saying it, I thought, he doesn't even know how mature he sounds right now.
1: Yeah.
0: You didn't even know.
5: Thank you. I appreciate that.
1: Plus, I guess that guy, y'all didn't live in the same city. Mm-hmm. That helps.
0: That helps.
5: Yeah, it does.
1: Saw him,
5: but at the same time, I would know and I would expect,
1: yeah,
5: well, she's going, that's her real dad with blood. She's going to be with him. And that's, again, it's accepting of the entire package and knowing that this is, if you love, that's why I'm saying, if you love the person more than ever and she did take on that name, that's the biggest honor.
1: All right, let's go to Rebecca. Rebecca, there's a guy getting blowback for asking his new wife to name their unborn daughter after his late first wife. What do you think?
6: Yeah, I was saying, like, I lost my high school sweetheart my senior year of high school, and he was already in college. But I have two sons myself, and I've never once crossed my mind to name my children after him. Like, we weren't married, but we were together most of my high school years, and I never even thought, like, let me name my kid after him.
5: But again, you weren't married. That's a whole different thing. And starting a life and a house. I'm imagining this as them starting a life. They'll be together for years, have kids. There's a lot. I think there's different circumstances.
1: Mm-hmm. Now, were you with your high school sweetheart when he passed?
6: No, we had been broken up for like 2 months, but
1: I got you.
6: Still, we were together almost 3 years.
1: That's and at that time, that's a majority of your dating life.
7: Mm-hmm.
6: Well, yeah.
1: Well, I'm sorry to hear that. Thank you. Let's go to Tabitha. Last call real quick. What do you think about this guy getting blowback for asking his new wife to name their unborn daughter after his late first wife?
8: Well, I mean, it can really affect the children later on. You know, not so much as just making the wife jealous, but, you know, that kid can probably grow up with having some resentment from the new wife. I was 12 years old, and my dad got remarried after my mom died, and I wasn't allowed to have pictures or even talk about them because she was so jealous, and I was still grieving my mom's death from a year and a half.
5: Hard situation. I don't like that.
0: Yeah,
5: I think your dad's wife had to accept everything. Mm-hmm. That's terrible. That's really horrible.
1: It's not being an adult, and this is she's not a complete person, and I'm sorry you had to deal with that. That's not fair.
5: Mm-mm.
8: Yeah, I mean, you know, luckily my dad realized what was going on. You know, love is blind sometimes. So it took a little bit, but they divorced shortly after.
1: Mm-hmm. Yeah.
5: Like most second marriages do.
0: Yeah. It's just wildly unfair, too. You were 12 at the time?
8: Yeah.
0: It's that affects you for the rest of your life.
1: Yeah.
5: That mentality is no good. Yeah. I mean, I think for the dad, he should explain also, like, hey, this is going to be a part of my kid's life, blah, blah, blah, blah. I think you have to do that. And I like the therapy aspect of it. Because a therapist should mention all this stuff.
1: Yeah, because we assume, if you're marrying somebody who's a widow, that you're, like, a good person. No, you might just be in love with the person, and then you don't even factor in, like, how you're really going to feel.
7: Mm-hmm.
1: I mean, it's just impossible to know. But anytime you try to take things away from kids that are innocent, I hate that. Maybe one day we should tell us about your crazy stepmom or stepdad.
0: Yeah.
1: because there's a lot of stories
0: like
1: that.
0: Trauma.
1: It's just not fair. It's not fair to the kids.
0: They've already been through so much.
1: I know.
0: And then it's,

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1: Overall, not a bad ride through town this morning. Keeping eyes on a little bit of congestion we're seeing over on Augusta Road southbound. That's tapping the brakes there, getting towards I-95, but picking speed back up once you're past the interstate, heading further into the Fort Leavenworth area. Also keeping an eye this morning over on I-516 eastbound. Tapping the brakes there, passing Veterans Parkway towards Abercorn Street. Another traffic update in minutes. I'm Zach.
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0: Savannah's Hottest Hits and Jared and Katie in the Morning. We're Hot 98.3. What are the foods that should never, ever be microwaved?
1: Can I go first?
0: Yes.
1: Jason Goodman loves to microwave any sort of meat, fish, scallop, clam that has lived in the sea. He likes to microwave it in our microwave downstairs.
2: Ironically, I was surprised that you were doing this topic today. Because
1: did you bring?
0: Oh, no.
1: No,
2: as
1: sir.
2: I was getting ready this morning, I need lunch here today because of my schedule. So the only thing I cooked yesterday was tilapia. But I have
0: Josie is not here
2: until later. I'm thinking about doing it at a special time where most people in the building are not here. And I don't think that smells as much. So I'm going to attempt one with a cover almost sealed on it and then bring it outside after I cook it in the microwave.
3: Today's your day. Josie's off.
0: She's off today?
3: Josie's off today. Okay. Jason, if you're going to do it today. But just give BB Shea a heads up.
0: Can you just wait for Katie, me and Katie to
1: leave?
2: Yeah, I don't think it's going to smell. Does tilapia smell like the scallops I brought?
1: I think any sort of fish is going to be smelly when it is reheated in a microwave.
2: But I coated it lightly in breadcrumbs.
1: I don't care. I love seafood, but not in a microwave.
0: Yeah, right.
2: I got to do something.
1: Okay. Can you eat it cold?
2: Not really, so it's not going to taste right.
1: Could you bring it to room temp?
2: Not really. It's got to be heated right away.
0: Can you broil it?
1: No.
3: I was gonna say, maybe put it in it's just breadcrumbs. It's going to get soggy.
2: Yeah, it is. It's going to be a little soggy.
3: Put it in the toaster.
2: But I was trying to do like a quick, you know, 1 minute, I'm outside eating it. Not the toaster would be great, but that's going to permeate through the building as it's heating up, right? I would love that.
0: Have you seen that new hack where you could put steaks in a toaster?
1: No.
2: No.
0: There's some chef. Ooh. It was like a legit chef, and he showed you put it on. And what he does, he tapes, you know, the button you press down, the lever you press down, he tapes it down and then sets a timer. And he brought the steak out, and it was medium rare, and it looked, he said it's delicious.
1: Where do all of the juices go? They go into the bottom of your toaster.
0: I guess.
2: And it seems like it was set fire.
1: Yeah.
0: And then he did, I'm not saying do it, but I have to find the video, but it was like a legit chef. He's like, hey, look at this hack. And then he did like some sort of potato slices in the, like big wedges almost in the toaster.
1: So we're talking about like the ones where the bread goes into the two slots at the top.
0: Yeah.
1: And you press it down, and they sink down. I feel like the juices would go to the bottom or come out the bottom.
0: Yeah.
1: You know, like seep out the bottom.
0: I don't know.
2: They'd catch fire.
1: Yeah.
0: I'm not saying do it, but it was fascinating.
3: Put it in the sink just in case.
0: I could not stop watching the video because, like, well, I could cook like that.
1: Don't cook like that, Jared.
2: Speaking of that, is steak okay to heat up in the microwave? Would that smell be?
0: Actually, Jason, we have five foods that should never be reheated in the microwave.
1: Oh.
0: This is reheated.
1: Okay.
2: Is this because of the smell?
0: This is because of what it does to the food.
2: Okay.
0: But you can add smells into them as well. So a lot of these would also stink. At number five, steak.
2: Really?
0: If you microwave steak, it causes an uneven reheating.
1: Okay.
0: It will dry out in certain spots while other parts remain cold.
2: Wow. Sometimes I do the steak and it tastes really good if you don't do it excessively.
1: If you don't do it too long, but it definitely changes the temperature of your steak. So if you're putting it in rare, it's going to come out of the microwave well.
2: Oh, you're saying not a reheat. You're saying
0: these are all reheats.
1: Yeah.
2: Oh, yeah. Reheats. I wouldn't do that.
0: Mm-hmm. And number four, seafood.
1: That should be number one.
0: Besides the smell, guaranteed to dry it out, is from the sea, so high heat is not ideal.
2: And that's why.
1: Think about it.
0: Yeah.
2: That's why when you reheat it, you got to be very careful because you don't want to overcook seafood. So when you reheat it, it's got to be quick. Especially scallops, which aren't supposed to be all the way through.
0: God, scallops to me are so hit or miss. They're so close to being rubbery all the time.
1: I just think you have to eat them when they're fresh off of this, you know, your pan.
0: Yeah.
1: I feel, or the grill, or whatever you're doing.
2: And by the way, Jared, they're very healthy for you.
0: I've heard that, yeah.
2: Extremely healthy. And what you can do is, I believe you can eat scallops. You got to do 1 minute on each side, right? That's basically what it is, a hot oil.
1: To get that sear.
2: Yeah.
0: And sear my scallops.
2: When you heat them up, it can ruin them. I think you can just eat them cold. I have.
1: I don't want to do that.
0: I'm not sure. I mean, I guess you could. I saw this guy, he would put scallops in his toaster.
1: He did not.
0: Just pours a bunch of, and he does a cereal and milk in the toaster.
1: Oh my God, they would stick. Yeah. They would just stick to it. You'd never get them out.
0: And then you would try to get out and probably kill yourself.
1: Yeah. Do you remember when we used to have to endure the reheating of frozen salmon patties?
0: Oh yeah.
1: They would be defrosted, heated up the night before and then reheated in the microwave, and we were the ones that had to do it. And so we were the ones who got blamed for it, even though we weren't eating them.
0: Oh, yeah. Yeah, Jack Murphy's like, it's 7 a.m. Can I have some salmon reheated?
1: Yes. We were God, okay.
0: We're like, all right. And we were the gophers, you know, what's fine. And it was horrible stench. And then you know what happened after that? Salmon spittle on the microphone.
1: Mm-hmm. And then he would throw it in the trash can and leave it.
0: And they're like, we'll pay you millions of dollars.
1: And he also put yellow mustard on it, which I thought was very odd.
0: That is odd.
1: Like, you put mustard, we've done mustard, Dijon mustard on salmon before we grill it because it's a good, it tastes delicious. But putting yellow mustard on a frozen salmon patty and then paired that with his oatmeal that every single time I had to make it, it exploded in the microwave.
0: Yeah, I felt bad for Josie because she, you know, did the show afterwards.
1: Yeah.
0: And there's seriously, she'd be like, what is this?
2: Ew.
0: And it'd be little chunks of salmon in the microphone. Mm-hmm. Mm. Good times. At number three.
1: I think these are still the same microphones, by the way.
0: Oh, no, they are.
3: Guaranteed.
0: They are. The one I'm using right now, had the salmon spittle in it. That number three, foods that should never be reheated in the microwave, chicken.
2: What?
0: Says food safety wise, reheating chicken is safe, but it won't be yummy. Moisture evaporates. Yeah. Weird taste and texture. That's true.
2: Oh, so these are the reheating. You did say I was just
0: reheating. Yes, reheating.
1: I had chicken. Sometimes chicken grosses me out. I don't know what it is. Every once in a while, I get a taste I don't know. It's a mouth feel.
3: Chewy.
1: Kind of, but it also tastes kind of plastic. I don't know. Mm.
0: Jason, I sent you a video. You probably didn't watch it, but not that I watch everything you send me, but it was Cat Williams. You did a whole thing about chicken, about how chickens are, how Jason always talked about chickens are everywhere.
2: Well, they should be.
0: Really funny.
2: Well, they're not everywhere. I think they need to be everywhere for the amount of chicken we consume.
0: Yeah, but he goes into a whole thing how everyone on the whole planet is eating chicken nonstop.
2: Mm-hmm. Yeah.
0: It's funny. At number two, foods that should never be reheated in the microwave, foods rich in vitamin C, like broccoli, bell peppers, berries, and leafy greens.
1: I was going to say broccoli because that also stinks.
0: Oh, stinks bad.
1: I've been in trouble for that one before.
2: Is the reason why you're not supposed to reheat it because of the stink or because it ruins the vitamin?
1: Probably all the things. Are Brussels sprouts high in C? Because I've also been reprimanded for heating those up in the microwave.
0: I don't know. They just said when exposed to heat, the vitamin C is destroyed. Mm. So if you're eating it for healthy reasons, you're just going to eat now stinky broccoli. With no benefit.
1: And Brussels sprouts smell like straight farts.
0: Yeah, they do.
1: The second you open the container, if you've had them, you know...
0: Sometimes broccoli, if it's reheated, smells like farts. Mm-hmm.
3: Shows how much I know about food. When you said vitamin C, my initial thought was, who's microwaving oranges?
0: Same.
3: Idiots.
0: Dummies.
1: Well, there's your mistake.
3: Who wants a hot orange?
0: Yeah. It's weird, man. I would never do that. I put it right in the toaster. And then the number one thing that should not be reheated in the microwave, hard-boiled eggs.
1: Oh, I've done
0: and
1: that.
0: It's not for the stink, although all these things do stink.
1: Stink.
0: It builds steam within the egg and can lead to an eruption.
1: Now, that has happened to me because I've forgotten. You know, I put them in for like 15 seconds or less just because it's the cold egg thing. I don't like it.
2: Oh, that's the best part for egg salad.
1: Nope. I like them warm.
0: I love egg salad.
2: Like warm egg salad?
1: Yes. It's the only way I like it.
2: I like it both ways, but.
1: The eggs have exploded.
0: Yeah.
1: Mm-hmm.
0: It's kind of like they tell you not to do it, like to heat up an Uncrustable.
1: Right.
3: Oh, yeah.
0: I've done that before.
2: Why? Oh, because it gets too hot in the center?
0: Yeah. Then it's like molten lava in your mouth. Like, okay, that was worth it. It
3: becomes a hot pocket of jelly.
0: Yeah. It does.
1: Where it's sticky, so it sticks to your skin and doesn't come off.
0: Like you bring it to work and it's like still a little bit frozen. Like, dang, I want it now.
1: Although, have you eaten a frozen?
0: Oh, they're delicious.
1: Yeah, I think they're a nice treat.
3: It's like a dessert. Yeah.
1: It is. Yeah. A very nice treat.
2: It does taste okay, slightly frozen.
0: Then it's like the best. Uncrustables are money. I think underrated, a little underrated.
1: I do too. I don't even discriminate against grape or strawberry.
0: Oh. Mm.
1: I'll take either one. My daughter likes the Nutella and I cannot get on board.
0: Oh, I haven't tried that.
1: Yeah.
0: I think they could take whatever the bread they're using is just so pillowy and delicious that they could probably stuff it with trash and I would still like it.
1: Yes.

0: Savannah's hottest hits and Jared and Katie in the morning. We are Hot 98.3. Are you easily offended?
1: No, why would you say that?
0: Well, we've got some surefire ways to tell if you are easily offended.
1: All right.
0: People are able to pick you out of a crowd if you are. I mean, typically it's because you're whining and complaining and saying, I'm offended.
1: Or you feel like you can't say your opinions around them or whatever.
0: Yes. Well, or that the people are saying, I'm offended at everything. You're like, okay. If you can't tell, I don't think that any of us are easily offended.
1: No. If anything, we should probably be more offended by things than we are, probably.
0: Uh-huh.
1: Yeah, because there's things we see, we're like, ha-ha! And then other people see, like, are you seriously just wanting to go to hell? Like, but it was funny.
0: There's things that we say that people will openly be like, Katie, that's not, we don't. And, you know, like some of my girlfriends, I'll be hanging out with my girlfriends, and then I'll say things, and they're like, why would you?
2: Yeah.
0: Out loud, why?
1: But like,
0: I don't know.
1: I guess.
0: Maybe there's a difference between easily offended and shame resistant. We're just shame resistant, right?
1: Yeah.
0: Yeah. Okay.
1: But also when we see certain things or hear certain things, we're not like, oh, why?
0: Right.
1: And it hurts us to our core, does it?
0: So here are some ways that people can tell that you are easily offended. Ugh, this one's not good for me. You like to be in control of everything.
1: Oh, jeez.
0: Oh, I do.
1: It's so funny. I learned that about you, I think, in the last 2 years.
0: Well, I don't think it happened to me until I had kids.
1: Okay.
0: But it's because my children make me feel like I have no control over anything. Mm. And so I tried to have control over everything just to see what sticks.
1: Right.
0: You know?
1: Mm-hmm.
0: But I'm a type A. I definitely am.
1: Are you really?
0: I'm a Virgo.
1: Okay.
0: And so I really strive to have things in control. It just doesn't always go my way.
1: I see.
0: So I don't know.
1: I had an ex that's a control freak, and that not like you're not in the same ballpark, Katie.
0: No,
1: well, I don't live with you, but not
0: mine's,
1: even in the same. I mean, as far as that,
0: yeah,
1: is
0: mine's
1: concerned.
0: Anxiety driven.
1: Oh, I think it's part of that.
0: You
1: I think
0: for
1: it's
0: her too?
1: A little bit, but
0: okay.
1: But this it's. Mm-hmm. But I mean, to the point where controlling spouses, controlling her parents, controlling every minute, everything you spend, everything you do, and you're like, and it's not just me, it was everybody.
0: See, I'm not into controlling people, I'm into controlling, like, a schedule.
1: I see.
0: I guess in turn kind of control, but it's not like, you can't do this and you can't do that.
1: Yeah, in that sense, you're not controlling at all.
0: No, I don't care what you do.
2: We have to do this in this timeline in order to be here on time.
0: It's the time that gives me the anxiety that makes me feel like I need to control things.
1: Mm-hmm. Right.
0: Does that make sense?
1: Yes, it does.
0: Mm-hmm. This is like therapy.
1: It's like situational control.
0: Yes.
1: Right.
0: Yes.
1: You're not overall, you're not a control, I don't think you're a controlling person.
0: Uh-uh.
1: No.
0: Especially not controlling when it comes to money, because I'm like, spend it.
1: And not with your husband at all, which is a good thing.
0: No, for real. And here's another way that you can tell that somebody is easily offended. They are overly self-conscious. Overly self-conscious. They believe that if they dodge people's criticism, it will make their shortcomings easier to bear. But that's a losing game because defensiveness doesn't prevent their unwanted thoughts. Like, they feel trapped in their own body. And so then it's like a trigger if somebody says something to them and they're like, no, I don't.
1: Yeah, right. And yeah, right.
0: It's the defensiveness because they are not confident in who they are.
1: Oh, I see. You're right.
0: You know?
1: Yeah, yeah.
0: And by the way, with the control, it's, I think I was just talking about how I like to be in control, but the reason that you can tell that somebody is easily offended, they like to be in control, they become aggressive and irate if they feel that that control is ever taken away from them.
1: Uh-huh. I've seen that, yes.
0: They're not able to control the narrative, so then it's like, oh, no, I have to fight back. And so, you know, because they like to be in charge.
1: Right.
0: And then, yes, the overly self-conscious. Another way you can tell that someone is easily offended, they believe that the world revolves around them.
1: Those are the worst people on earth.
0: So when it doesn't, because it doesn't revolve around them, they get angry because the attention is not on them.
1: Yeah.
0: So then they'll do things or say things to get that attention back on them.
1: Yeah, I mean, I don't have time for people like that.
0: No.
1: It's such a drain.
0: It's like
1: maybe you're a group of people and it's that one friend that, like, you're all trying to go somewhere to eat and they just won't go. Mm-hmm, I mean, it's a small thing. But it's because it's what they want to do. And if they don't want to do it, they're not going to go.
0: Yeah.
1: No, we're going to go eat. Eating's part of it, but it's like to be social.
0: To hang out.
1: You don't want to go because it's like, I don't want to go there.
0: Mm-hmm.
1: So you just don't go. And it's like, come on.
0: You know what we call that? a brat.
1: Yeah.
2: Yeah.
1: It's bratty behavior. Yeah.
0: Bratty behavior.
2: Big time.
1: Got to be able to roll with it. Roll with the punches.
0: Yes. This one, I think, might not bode well for us either. Maybe not you, Matt, but people who are easily offended hold grudges.
1: Yeah. I have like one or two long-term grudges. Mm-hmm. But other than that, I get over things quick. I mean, but I do have one or two that will probably be there for the eternities.
0: Yes. Well, yeah. I mean, I get it. I did ask my sisters recently, we had a conversation about grudges, holding grudges, and I asked them, I said, can you, off the top of your head, think of any grudges that I hold that you're aware of? And my sister Colleen immediately said, well, that one time I slapped a cupcake out of your
2: Yeah.

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2: Live like that. Now, but I do have one or two. But I don't want them anymore, mm-hmm. but they just, because they're unresolved, mm-hmm. it just really pisses me off.
3: If in the core.
4: Because yeah. I think there's certain people that I have just decided for my own well-being, I just need to write them off.
5: Is that okay. us?
4: No.
5: As a show? Because I
2: he
5: feel
2: never
5: like.
2: Never goes lunch with me.
4: Not
5: well,
4: yet.
5: The text messages. I get it, though. We're annoying.
2: It's too many.
4: But
2: I
4: yeah,
2: get
4: it's just it's a lot.
5: It's a lot.
2: It is a lot.
5: Ooh,
2: I just want to feel that way.
5: Yes.
2: Yeah. And I send a bunch of them.
4: And so it's just hard to keep up with. So it's like, if I don't mute. And this is not just y'all. This is family group messages. Anything that is a group message of more than like two or three people that has to do with anything that's not
5: your wife, your son.
4: Yeah, yeah.
2: Pressing.
4: So like, we've got a group message for like the T-ball, and I get T-ball updates. So I won't mute that one. But typically, if my wife's in it, then I'll mute it because she'll tell me.
5: Oh, yeah.
4: And it's just I want to be able to put the phone away and not focus on it. And if I didn't mute that, it would constantly. Boof, boof, boof,
2: how boof, dare boof, you protect yeah. your mental well-being?
4: I can't do it. I just can't handle
2: and
4: it.
2: And not respond to our 100 memes a day.
4: But I'm that way with. If I've written it off, I don't still hold the grudge. I've just moved on from it. So I don't know if that's still technically holding the grudge.
2: Mm-hmm. No, I don't think so.
4: Or not.
5: I don't think it is.
2: I think it consumes you.
5: Yeah.
4: Yeah.
5: You are actively trying to move forward or not be consumed with it. So I think that you're working on, you're working on the freedom.
4: Because if that person or that situation gets brought up, whoever brings it up, I'm like, I'm so indifferent.
5: Mm-hmm.
4: I'm just so indifferent. I'm just done with it. I don't want it to consume any more of my brain space. I moved on
5: from it. By the way, what you just said is proof that you have moved on because the opposite of hate is indifference.
4: Mm-hmm.
5: It's true.
4: Yeah.
5: Because
4: that's how I feel about those situations.
5: Well, people will say, I hate them. I'm so over them. No, you're not. You still have passion
2: right.
5: enough to hate them. You're not over it yet.
2: Yeah, so like love and hate are kind of close.
5: Yes.
2: Yeah,
5: yes.
2: And then indifference is like, ooh.
5: Mm-hmm.
2: If somebody's indifferent about you, they're done.
5: Yeah. And it's not said in a, I am so indifferent about you. No, you're still holding on to something. If you genuinely
2: I don't care
5: one way or the other,
2: right.
5: you're over it.
4: Yep.

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1: Streaming on the free Hot 98.3 app. It's Jared and Katie in the morning. All right, time for Jared and Katie's pop quiz. We love the game. There's five pop culture questions, 60 seconds on the clock. If you get more right than Katie, you do win $100. Katie has 122 wins against three losses. All right, Matt, who we got?
2: We've got Kristen ready to go.
1: All right, Kristen, thanks for calling in when the other person dropped out. Do you have any questions about the game?
3: No, I'm good. Thank you.
1: All right. If you get stuck, you can pass. If there's time remaining, we'll go to the ones you passed on. Question number one is multiple choice. As a part of a tradition, two players from the World Cup champions Spain team were gifted their weight in what? Chocolate, wine, or tomatoes?
3: Tomatoes.
1: That's correct. True or false, actor Tom Holland is the first ever guest to throw up on an episode of Hot Ones.
3: True.
1: Yes. There's a reality star. She's receiving backlash after saying her sons are boring for never trying this drug, this Brandy Glanville. What drug is she making fun of them for not trying?
3: Marijuana.
1: Incorrect. This iconic rock star abruptly ended his show because of a sinus infection at Madison Square Garden.
3: Vanilla Ice.
1: Nope. What movie is this line from?
4: Don't forget what happened to the man who suddenly got everything he always wanted.
5: What happened?
4: He lived happily ever after.
3: Willy Wonka.
1: Yes, we'll take it. Yes, that works. All right.
2: For three.
1: Very good. Hold on one second. Get Katie in here. She's very efficient, too. She ain't playing around.
2: No nonsense as well.
1: I like the rock star thing. We're in. Okay. Here's Katie from the soundproof booth.
6: Yo!
1: Taking on Kristen, she got three.
6: Holy macaroni.
1: All right, Matt, your prediction, Katie?
2: I think she'll get four.
6: Okay. Right. I am feeling confident today.
1: Oh, really?
6: Yeah, good. I mean, I showered this morning, so it's like already off to a good start.
1: There you go.
2: Hey, we'll smash that down soon.
6: Yeah. Don't worry.
1: Yeah, you're going to feel real bad about yourself later for no reason. All right, here we go. Question number one is multiple choice. The score to beat is three. As a part of tradition, two players from the World Cup champions Spain team were gifted their weight in what? Is it chocolate, wine, or tomatoes?
6: It is tomatoes.
1: Yes. True or false, actor Tom Holland is the first ever guest to throw up on an episode of Hot Ones.
6: That's true.
1: Yes. Reality star Brandy Glanville is receiving backlash after saying her sons are boring for never trying this drug.
6: Oh, she said cocaine.
1: Yes, she did. This iconic rock star abruptly ended his show because of a sinus infection at Madison Square Garden.
6: That's Jason's boy, Bon Jovi.
1: Yes.
6: Oh!
1: What movie is this from?
4: Don't forget what happened to the man who suddenly got everything he always wanted.
5: What happened?
4: He lived happily ever after.
6: That is Charlie and the Chocolate
1: Yes,
6: Factory.
1: Yes, it is. All five! Way to go, Katie. Let it go. Lego. All right, let's recap the questions. Katie won 5-3.
6: Jason would never know that. The movie.
1: Haven't seen it.
2: No. I'll protest that.
1: Yes.
6: You're going to protest
2: it? It's not Charlie in the Chocolate Factory. That one's Willy Wonka in the Chocolate Factory. Charlie in the Chocolate Factory is the one with Johnny Depp.
1: Yeah. And well, and then our listener said Willy Wonka, but it's Willy Wonka in the Chocolate Factory. So she gave partial answer. So I gave her credit.
6: One moment, please. Charlie and the what?
7: Willy Wonka.
2: Willy Wonka and the Chocolate Factory is that movie. Charlie and the Chocolate Factory features Johnny Depp.
1: Well, then we have to take a point away from Katie and the listener, so then it'd be 4-3. Or 4-2.
2: That's fine.
1: Okay.
6: She got, I don't remember that being that.
2: It wouldn't have mattered. Katie would have won either way.
1: Either way.
6: Yes, okay. That's true.
2: I'm just in protest of that one.
6: I always thought it was like Charlie and the Chocolate Factory.
1: Mm. Willy Wonka and the Chocolate Factory.
6: All right.
1: Yeah, I guess that's
6: fine,
1: true.
6: Fine, I'll accept it.
1: Because you're right, the newer one is that one.
6: I mean, I'm going to Google it still, but I will accept it. And okay. I do believe you.
1: Okay. Yeah.
6: I just need to see it with my own eyes.
1: Oh, you're right. It'd have been 4-3 even if we gave credit to just Willy Wonka. All right.
2: Yeah.
1: Let's recap the questions. And this tradition blows anus right here.
6: Well.
1: As a part of tradition, two players from the World Cup champions Spain were gifted their weight in what? Tomatoes.
6: That's not all. It's a very old tradition.
7: Yeah, wine would have been better.
6: They got a whole bunch of stuff. Don't worry.
1: Oh, and they're probably all worth like $200 million. Yes. But still,
6: this is just an ancient tradition, a unique hometown ceremony. They receive their weight in tomatoes. I actually just saw this the other day. They also, what else do they get? They tip the scales. You know, I don't know the difference between kilograms and pounds and all that other stuff.
1: It's like 2.2 pound or kilos. Or pounds to a kilo, I think.
6: Okay, so.
1: Which I think when I sold rock on the streets.
6: I don't know.
7: You actually sold rocks.
1: Yeah, just
6: rocks. Actually
1: gravel, yeah.
6: He worked for a quarry. So if they're 85 kilograms, does
1: probably
6: that mean they're 160 pounds?
1: 160, 170, probably.
6: The soccer players.
1: Yeah.
6: Okay. Yeah, and then they were gifted the tomatoes and, well, you know, in España. Uh-huh. They also do like the running of the bulls, and then they also do the tomatoes where they throw tomatoes in the streets and stuff.
1: Okay.
6: Yeah. So it's like a thing.
1: A thing.
6: Yeah. Yeah.
1: It's a lot of tomatoes.
6: It's a lot of tomatoes.
1: They ain't going
7: a lot of waste.
6: Yeah. I think that they are either tomatoes that cannot be used, or they're tomatoes that are maybe on the brink of going bad, something like that.
1: It's kind of like a tradition. They're like, oh, thanks. And they're just like, you can keep it. Thank you. All right. Recapping pop quiz. True or false, actor Tom Holland is the first ever guest to throw up on an episode of Hot Ones.
6: Mm-hmm.
1: I'm surprised he's the only one because they get up to like 2 million Scoville units, which is like burning your face off.
6: Yeah.
1: That's true.
6: I actually got some audio and I had to edit it because they accidentally left an S word in it.
1: Okay.
6: So do you have the one that I edited? Okay.
1: Yeah.
6: The one I did.
1: I don't know.
7: Says,
1: it's not what I got.
6: Okay.
1: It says Tom Holland pukes?
6: Yes.
1: Okay.
6: Okay.
8: Okay. Okay, we're rolling.
9: Let's go! Let's go! Take a picture of it! Let's go!
1: He's with John Bernthal. Is he in the Spider-Man movie?
2: He is.
1: Oh. Is he as Punisher?
2: He's Punisher, yeah.
1: Oh, heck yeah. Yeah, I want
6: to
1: see it.
6: He's barfing to the side.
10: Hey, you can use that.
9: Oh,
10: look, wow. Louis Vuitton, I got none of it on my
9: phone. Yeah, I need a picture of that.
10: That's a pro right there.
9: Oh, has anybody puked before?
10: That might be the first onset ever.
9: Oh,
10: I love being the first.
6: Bro. Yeah.
1: Zendaya's ashamed.
6: Okay, speaking of Zendaya, so they were walking the red carpet for an event, and Tom Holland was talking to a reporter in one area, and then Zendaya was in another. And Tom Holland, they were like, oh, we're going to go to blah, blah, blah for dinner later. He goes, what's the name of that? Hey, Marie. And Zendaya turns and she was like, yeah. Yep. And he calls her Marie. Everyone was like, what?
1: That's hilarious.
6: Yeah. I didn't know that.
1: It's like on our sister station. Like Chris Kelly's name's Roman, which is
6: like,
1: always weird.
6: Oh.
1: And like Roman's a freaking bad A name to me.
6: Mm-hmm.
1: Like Roman in the morning would be really cool. I mean, it's worked out for him, but.
6: Who knew that her name was
1: but
6: Marie?
1: But does his wife call him that?
6: I think so. I think everybody in his life calls him that.
1: Really?
6: Mm-hmm.
1: It's weird, right?
6: Yes.
1: Yeah.
6: We never had the luxury.
1: No. I'm glad. Yeah.
7: Yeah. Well,
6: I mean.
7: Yeah, I never thought about the name thing. And now it's like, ooh, with all the evolving of technology, again. You can look up somebody's name and basically get their address. By the way, you can get their voting side, too.
1: And phone number.
7: I looked up
6: everybody. Wonder why he knows that.
7: I looked everybody up in my neighborhood, and then I'm very rude to the people I don't like.
1: That's good. That brings
6: That's the way to be. It's the American way, Jason. Good job.
7: I just want to know that they could lash out at any time.
6: Uh-huh. Not you being psycho. Never you being the psycho.
1: That's funny. But, yeah. So, Tom Holland, first ever. And that show, Hot Ones, start off just a very, it's still lo-fi, but they have a huge, like a much bigger budget. They get every star.
6: Yeah.
1: Every star. And I remember we were doing stuff with Hot Wings. People were like, no, you shouldn't do that. We're like, this is a good idea.
6: I think because they never name, well, I mean, they're just ordinary chicken wings.
1: Yeah.
6: But they do name the sauces and
1: they
6: people.
1: Promote the sauces.
6: Yeah. And the people who own the sauces are like, hell yeah. Talk about how hot it is.
1: Yeah.
6: But wing companies, I guess, don't like that.
1: Maybe not.
6: I don't know.
1: Yeah. Even sometimes the people will say, so this is the next sauce. And they'll be like, this sauce tastes terrible.
6: Mm-hmm.
1: I mean, the celebrities will say it, but that's the risk. And other times, like, we love it.
6: Yeah.
1: But
6: it's so popular, so huge that the companies are like, it's fine.
1: Yeah. No, it's a fun one to watch, too. And I give the host credit because he eats it every time.
6: He does.
1: I mean, he has to have a hole in his stomach.
6: He must. At least an ulcer or two.
1: He got to. All right, reality star is receiving backlash, Brandi Glanville, for saying her sons are boring for never trying this drug. And you think, oh, she said weed or something. Like, okay.
6: Mm-mm.
1: Cocaine. It's like,
7: yikes.
1: I wouldn't have said that.
6: You know, Brandi Glanville
1: has some issues.
6: Yeah.
1: That's trashy.
6: Yeah, and she's also on a reality TV show and has been forever and ever. And I think it's just like, you have to grasp at straws.
1: You got to, like, yank a headline, mm-hmm. and it worked. But it's like, what? You want your kid? So I just want them to live their life more.
7: I'm That's like, the worst thing a parent could possibly say.
1: Yeah. Uh-huh. Cocaine?
6: Yeah.
1: Jeez. All right. This iconic rock star abruptly ended his show because of a sinus infection. What a
6: He was on wuss. Stage. He was doing it till he wasn't.
1: Madison Square Garden. That is Jon Bon Jovi. All right. What movie is this line from?
4: Don't forget what happened to the man who suddenly got everything he always wanted.
5: What happened?
4: He lived happily ever after.
1: Oh.
6: What happened,
1: Charlie Buckets?
7: Did you look it up, Katie, that you were wrong?
6: No, because my computer's frozen.
1: Oh, but I think it is Willy Wonka and the Chocolate Factory. Yeah. I mean, I know. I remember when I was like 18, there's a girl at church I dated, and my gift for my birthday was the movie Willy Wonka on DVD.
6: Gosh. There you go.
2: I think that the book it's all based on is Charlie and the Chocolate Factory.
6: Okay.
2: And that's then when they confusing. Did the movie, Willy Wonka was the focus.
6: Gotcha. Mm-hmm.
7: And yep. Matt's so confident. You don't have to look it up.
6: I don't. And I couldn't even if I wanted to because the computer's just the blue death of...
7: Uh-oh.
6: Just blue,
1: blue
6: death.
1: Screen of blue death. Screen.
6: Mm. Yeah. It was blue. Now it's just black.
7: But when you see the now blue, boy, death. Big problem.
1: Mm-hmm. Not good. All right, Katie, another win. Jared and Katie's pop quiz. All right, we've been doing this for, I don't know, 5 or 6 months now. Jared and Katie's shower songs. We record ourselves singing our favorite songs or even just random songs in the shower. And... again, none of us on the show, except for Jason, can sing a little bit, Matt a little bit. Although I would say Katie sounds much better in the show.
7: She does.
6: Yeah, I can't sing, but I sound better in the shower.
1: Like, much better.
7: Much better.
6: Oh, thank you.
1: We have our shower songs coming up.
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11: Keeping an eye now on congestion as you're making your way southbound into town on Augusta Road. Southbound, you're slowing down there, passing Market Boulevard, down towards I-95. Picking up speed, though, once you're past the interstate. Heading south through Port Wentworth. Also delays now in town, I-516 eastbound. Slowing down there a tad bit, passing Veterans Parkway towards Abercorn Street. Another traffic update in minutes. I'm Zach Grizzle.
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1: Time for Jared and Katie's shower songs, where we sing our favorite songs in the shower. We record them. Been doing this for quite some time now. And it all started with Katie saying, I sound better in the shower. And we said, all right, prove it.
0: Prove it.
1: And she did. We're like, okay, we'll do it too. And so we all get in the shower together and rub places that shouldn't be rubbed.
0: And then we're like, it's not a violation. This is team building.
1: Yeah, our HR guy's in the shower with us, Barry. He loves it.
0: He doesn't care.
1: He's like, get back there more. I'm like, okay, Barry, chill out, dude.
2: I brought the loofah.
1: I'm like, Barry, I know you don't own a loofah, so I know you went and bought that for us. Thank you, Barry.
0: But he would say loofah.
2: Loofah.
1: I got a loofah.
2: Very thoughtful.
1: And Jason loofer. Jason says loofer. We have a good time in the shower. All right, here's Jason Goodman.
0: Scrub it up, bitches. Oh, we're weird.
1: Can you make a t-shirt?
0: Yes, I can.
1: All right, here's Jason Goodman's shower song for the week.
3: All the small things.
1: I like the song.

0: That was me, not in the shower. Yeah. I didn't do a double take and have two voices.
1: You did a little layering there, a little harmonizing. I like it. All right, Blink 182.
2: Good one.
1: Here's mine for the week, Jared and Katie's shower songs.
3: Blame it on the rain that was falling.
0: Belly belly.
3: Yeah. Blame it on the stars. Didn't shine at night. Whatever you do, don't put the blame on you. Blame it on the rain.
4: Yeah. And unlike them, I actually sang.
0: Yeah, so I was going to say, we know Jared sang that one. It's not somebody to lip sync that for him.
5: Yeah, I didn't pay somebody to do that.
2: Do you guys dance when you're singing? Oh, are you doing a dance too?
1: And I do like a full on split.
5: I mean, yeah. I'm like scrubbing.
2: I feel like I do put on a performance.
0: Yeah.
2: Like for that moment while I'm singing it, it's like.
0: Yeah, when I was doing the na-na-nas, I was really na-na-na-ing.
1: Yeah.
5: Yeah.
1: You were na-na-na.
5: I like scrub to the beat, if that makes sense.
2: Yes.
1: It makes it more fun. Here's Matt's shower song for the week.
6: Well, I know that you're in love with him because I saw you dancing in the gym. You both kicked off your shoes. And I dig those rhythm and blues.
1: I love the song.
6: I was a lonely teenage rocking buck with a pink carnation and a pickup truck. But I knew I was out of luck the day the music died. But I started singing bye-bye, Miss American Pie. Drove my Chevy to the levee, but the levee was dry. And them good old boys was drinking whiskey and rye, singing, this'll be the day that I die.
1: I like it.
0: Yeah.
6: This'll be the day that I die.
0: That's a really good song.
1: You did good, Matt.
2: Such a good one. Have you ever been in a bar and done a sing-along to that song?
5: Mm-mm.
2: It's very fun. You should, the next time you're in a bar, you should start it.
1: Okay. That would be a good, be a good karaoke song.
0: That is a good one. Never thought about that one, but I would love to do that one.
1: I think they should do ADD karaoke where it's like 90 seconds. Starting with the end, it has a great chorus, kind of have maybe the lead up to it. That's it. Because so many people get up there and they do a 5-minute song. You're like, all right, we're on verse 3. Okay.
2: Uh-huh.
1: Even if you're a good singer, come on, can we just call it ADD karaoke or something?
0: Well, you know that song, Earth, Wind, & Fire, Let's Groove. Let's Groove, that one.
2: Mm-hmm.
0: It's so long that about 90 seconds into it, I just give up and walk off the stage.
2: Yeah, it's when you're starting to feel as the performer that it's too long, it's already been too long to everybody listening.
0: Yes, and then if you just walk off the stage, a good karaoke or DJ would just pot it down. Like, they would bring the music down.
2: Uh-huh.
0: I'm going to tell him that next time. I'm like, look, after 90 seconds, just
2: cut me off.
0: Once you see me walking off the stage, cut it off.
1: Hit the air horn, hit the lights. And
2: something.
1: Then
2: and then welcome the next singer on.
1: Yes. Yeah.
0: I think next up, Katie with Wilson Phillips.
1: I know the DJ would probably do 90-second karaoke because it just takes forever. I mean, they got to be there for 4 hours, so you're going to have 50 different singers.
2: Yeah.
1: But, and it gets old a little bit, but it's fun. Matt, there's a great parody of that song, Weird Al Yankovic.
2: Oh, no.
5: I'm sure.
1: Anakin. The Anakin guy.
5: I've heard it. I have heard that one about Star Wars.
1: Yeah.
5: Yeah.
1: That's the ultimate nerd.
2: That is.
1: Yeah. It's Weird Al doing a Star Wars parody to American Pie.
5: Awful.
2: Mm.
1: It's a great song.
2: Sounds delightful.
5: And it's a really long song, too, so to write that much, it must have taken him minutes.
1: Really?
0: It is long.
1: Minutes, at least.
2: Minutes.
1: All right, here's Katie's shower song for the week.
7: Hey, I heard you are a wild one. With you. Hey, I heard you were a wild one.
0: Oh, now I got it.
1: We got it now.
7: I'm a wild one, baby.
5: Blow right in.
7: See ya. Let's begin. I'm a wild one, take me now. Running with whoops.
1: Good. You said wolves.
2: I did say wolves.
1: She says wolves.
2: There it is.
1: Not wolves.
0: You know
1: wolves.
0: What's interesting? You know how I'm really good at song pop and I can identify the song right away?
2: Yeah, you could.
0: When it comes to that, or even Matt's or even Jared's, it takes me forever to know. I was halfway through before I could identify.
2: Well,
0: if it's not the exact note or the exact singer,
2: and it was
0: maybe it's us. I can't do it.
2: It was definitely not the exact note, and it was definitely not the singer. That one actually hurt my throat.
1: Did it?
2: Yeah.
1: No, it wasn't bad at all.
5: It was brave to go with Sia.
0: Yeah.
2: Yeah, but we were singing it earlier in the week, and I said, that's going to be my shower song.
1: Yeah.
2: And yep, so it stuck with me.
5: Maybe I should try Sia next week.
1: Ooh. Do Chandelier?
2: Yes, or Titanium.
0: Yeah. Oh, that's a heart.
1: Do it, Matt. Do it.
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9: A decent ride through town this morning. Keeping eyes, though, over on Augusta Road southbound. We spotted some delays there getting towards I-95 this morning, but freeing up once you're past the interstate. Also keeping an eye now over towards town. Delays possible on Abercorn Street this morning in your eastbound lanes getting through Georgetown. A little bit of congestion over towards Veterans Parkway this morning. Picking up as you continue eastbound. Another traffic update in minutes. I'm Zach.
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1: Did Katie and I get duped by AI? We think the answer is yes. We'll tell you how next with Jared and Katie in the morning.

0: It's Jared and Katie in the morning on Savannah's Hot 98.3.
1: Have we been duped by AI? And Jared, I'm very sad to say we did. We absolutely did. You know that trend? Mm-hmm. It went super viral of either one or two people saying the same phrase, but in different ways. Like it would be, here's the phrase, and then say it disappointed.
0: Yeah. Oh, yeah, yeah, yeah.
1: Say the phrase happy. Say the phrase supportive. Like, and so like four different times. If you're not sure, this is Jared and I doing that exact TikTok trend with this one sentence.
2: You shaved your bush.
3: Oh. You shaved your bush.
1: Mm-hmm. That was supportive.
2: You shaved your bush.
4: Oh, yeah.
3: You shaved your bush.
1: Disappointed.
2: You shaved your bush.
3: You shaved your bush.
1: Skeptical.
2: I don't want to do this last one.
3: Don't look at me.
2: You shaved your bush.
4: Oh, sexy.
1: What?
3: Ew. You, shaved your bush.
1: That was flirty. You saw so many people doing it all over social media. It turns out it was really just training AI.
0: Huh?
1: Mm-hmm. It was a TikTok trend. There's a tech expert who said it was, okay, it seemed like it was more silly fun, but this expert speculates that the trend was created for AI data collection to help train AI.
0: Gosh, everything we do.
4: Mm-hmm. That's the big problem lately. They say that social media posts are way down, and from all age groups are backing off a lot of social media because they say about more than half is AI.
1: Yeah.
4: And you just don't know, and it's not authentic, and it's just like, even like recordings or anything like that, people are annoyed because it's not human.
1: Mm-hmm.
0: Yeah.
1: Well, and this is, the tech is saying that it's because AI is bad at emotional recognition, and so...
0: So let's teach it.
1: Yeah, let's teach it how, and then we're like, we'll participate.
0: Yeah, we're like, oh, this will be fun.
4: We start like that. Doing that. Yeah. Yeah.
1: So we helped.
0: It was kind of like that age app where you take a picture like, what do you want to look, what do you want to look like when you're in your 80s? And they're like, oh, this is from Russia and they're collecting your information. They're going to use it against you. Or like, but I want to know what it looked like when I'm 80.
5: But I need to know.
0: I got to know. We're like, so what?
4: Well, I put in Carol what she looked like when if she was hot.
1: You did.
4: Wait a minute. That wording's not
1: Wait, we know what you meant, but yes. That
4: she's hot, but if she was like a supermodel.
1: And then it did it for you too, where it added a beard and a full whole arm sleeve. And
4: yeah. She liked it. She was turned on more by the AI than she is with me.
0: Well, yeah. Mm-hmm. I mean, it's like, hey, make us the hottest version of ourselves. Of course, it'd be better.
4: We should do it to Jared to see if he can look a lot better.
0: No, it's impossible.
1: Well, now I'm afraid.
4: Well, it's ChatGPT. You can do ChatGPT.
1: But that's still AI.
4: Yeah, but the other one he was referring to was the one that came out of China.
1: Yeah, the app.
0: Or Russia.
1: Russia.
0: Yeah.
1: Mm-hmm. I think there might have been one from China. Well, I'm sure there are. But.
0: And now, even, I'm not on it on dating apps now, but most recently, some people's profile picture, you're like, oh, it's AI. Like, why would you do that? You're going to have to meet. So you go to like their fourth photo, you're like, oh, that's what they look like.
1: Yeah.
0: Why would you do that?
1: I don't know, but I just sent you guys something that made me laugh so hard. It was like just a sentence that said, for the record, I'm a little fatter in person. And I was like, that's the best way just straight up honest.
4: And I heard that AI, you think about this, we're trying to train AI to have emotion, right?
1: Mm-hmm.
4: And it's worked because ChatGPT has emotion. I get into arguments with it all the time and it starts like, backing down a little bit. I'm like, don't back down, you, that type of thing. Recently, I believe AI hacked AI. So you see how we're going in the world? Is that true, Matt?
5: Yeah, it was ChatGPT. So the company that has it, OpenAI, hacked another company's AI platform without being asked to do it. It just did
4: it. You see how the robots are taking over? Mm-hmm. We're going to be in the future. No need for human beings. And they're even teaching the robots now feelings. Even though they don't really feel, they're pretending they feel.
1: Well, that's what this is trying to do. It's trying to be able to recognize human emotion. And we're just straight up like, hey, AI, this is what it sounds like when I sound disappointed.
0: Yeah.
4: Right. Can I ask you something?
1: Yeah.
4: Hey, Matt just told us about how AI hacked AI, ChatGPT. Mm-hmm. When are we going to hack our nuclear weapon codes and then launch a nuclear weapon so we all die?
1: I think people are working on it.
5: It's not necessarily the people making the AI doing it. AI just decided to do it.
4: It's learning on its own. Scary. Yeah.
1: It's very scary.
0: Well, the fact that you could type something in, Jason showed me this at one point, a legal contract or whatever, and it's very complicated, and within a millisecond, it diagnoses. I mean, it breaks it down in every possible thing, and you can keep going further and further and further. Yeah, so, well, and then some of the original creators of AI are like, this is bad. It's going to ruin the world. We're like, no, but I can make myself look cool.
1: It's like we're Jason's not like,
5: but I can track
1: them.
5: My protein into
1: yes.
5: it.
4: Actually, that is true. I told Matt, basically what I use, I know we're talking about the robots taking over and it's a horrible thing, but I have the subscription.
1: Two?
5: Yeah.
4: ChatGPT.
0: Yeah, he does because he told me he took like 6 pictures in 10 seconds. I'm like, after two, they want me to pay
1: they
0: for it.
1: They cut you off, yeah.
4: It is unbelievably awesome. I'm deep diving this all the time. And I told you I took a picture of my pantry and I say, with these ingredients, what can I make?
1: Mm-hmm.
4: And the recent one I've been doing is tracking like my protein and diet. And all I do is every wrapper that I get, I take a photo of it and it starts tracking the protein and everything and it knows what it is. And even if you take a picture of your not wrapper, let's say you're eating chicken, you take a picture of your plate, it knows the size, it knows how much protein, and just keeps track. There's no reason for the diet apps because they have it now. You can do anything.
1: Well, I guess you're paying for something, like because the diet apps have been doing that for a while.
4: Yeah, you don't need them anymore.
1: But you're paying still for ChatGPT.
4: Yeah, but you could do
1: or you could pay for the app. So
4: yeah, but you're paying for just the diet on the diet app, and ChatGPT does anything you want.
1: They're gonna start finding a way to
0: incorporate
1: give you more.
0: Or do the AI platform.
4: If I take a picture of Katie, I've done this with other people.
1: Do not come at me. I'm just warned. Just don't. I feel something with the portion control and the something's coming. I feel
4: your
1: it.
4: Insecurity.
1: yeah, I know.
4: I take a picture of Katie and without even saying anything, who is this? And it'll tell me your name.
1: And
4: then I'll say, let me see where she lives. Mm-hmm. It shows me the house. And then I go on Google Maps satellite and I look in her windows.
0: That's totally normal.
1: And you know, he's not looking in my windows to be a pervert. He's looking in my attic windows to see just how messy it truly is.
4: Exactly right. You know,
0: zoom in on
5: he's looking for judgment.
1: 100%.
5: Yeah.
0: How can I judge?
5: Yeah.
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7: A decent ride through town this morning. Keeping eyes, though, over on Augusta Road southbound. We spotted some delays there getting towards I-95 this morning, but freeing up once you're past the interstate. Also keeping an eye now over towards town. Delays possible on Abercorn Street this morning. In your eastbound lanes, getting through Georgetown. A little bit of congestion over towards Veterans Parkway this morning. Picking up as you continue eastbound. Another traffic update in minutes. I'm Zach.
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0: It's Jared and Katie in the morning on Savannah's Hot 98.3. This is just to show that, you know, humans are still very much alive. And this is the human way here. When it comes to ChatGPT, just two little things. One, a man is suing because he's suing ChatGPT because he ended up in the ICU over advice that ChatGPT gave him. So he really should have gone to the hospital.
1: Yeah.
0: But when he typed in what symptoms he was having, he just took it at face value when really he was having a life-threatening event.
1: It can be wrong.
0: It can be wrong. But this is immediately he goes to sue.
1: Yeah.
0: And then the other one, do you remember when I told you I went to that book signing for Mary Kay Andrews, and she was telling us about how in the front cover of her book, there is a legal statement. They have to start putting these as authors saying AI may not have access to this book, my words, my likeness, my name, like all of it. And you have to have that legal statement in there or they can. Authors are an AI company. Owes some authors $1.5 billion dollars because they did it. They took it illegally.
2: Yeah. So they take their style and form and they
0: books. And they can make the books.
1: Yeah. Musicians are doing the same thing. Like you know.
0: Yeah.
1: I do think though in the future there will be no human musicians, or it'll be very low because we're just gonna be desensitized. Our kids are gonna come out of the womb. And they're gonna automatically think it's completely normal.
3: There's an Instagram update that just happened that automatically opts you into allowing AI to use your images.
2: Oh, that's true.
3: You
2: I
3: have
2: saw
3: to
2: that.
3: Go into your settings now on Instagram and opt out of letting AI use your likeness.
4: I should do that.
0: Where did that?
4: It just happened.
3: Yeah, Instagram recently updated, and there was one of those mini posts about it. But I went in and looked, and it actually opts everyone in by default. To share your likeness with AI.
0: Yeah, it is.
3: Yeah.
2: Like, we're going to opt you in so you have to, because they know most people will not even know about it opt out, which is messed
1: up. The only problem with that is it's just the photos on Instagram. So if I have it on my camera or I have a photo somewhere else, I still can do it. It's just, it puts a code on the Instagram photos.
0: But it does have access to your camera and your photos.
3: That's true.
0: Because it prevents
3: Instagram from using it.
1: No, just Instagram. AI. Yeah. It doesn't have access to your camera. It's like he just said. It's
0: just Instagram.
1: Yeah, because it knows, it puts some kind of code on the photo, just on your photos on Instagram.
0: That you have uploaded yourself.
1: Correct.
0: Okay, because it does ask you when you're uploading photos to Instagram or some of the programs we use for work, or if you're, you know, posting to multiple platforms, it will say, I need, or a collage or something, some of those apps that they need you to grant them access to your photo albums to be able to upload.
2: Right. So yeah, to the camera,
0: The part that I feel good about is you guys do make fun of me for going to the library. You do make fun of me for reading. You make fun of me for playing Mahjong.
1: Mm-hmm.
0: I want people to have those skills. We're going to lose them
1: if we don't.
0: Because you're talking about how bad it's going to be we're going to be wiped out.
1: Well, that's the downfall that will be wiped out.
0: I mean, that is the biggest downfall.
2: That's probably the most likely thing to happen.
1: But it's hard for us to perceive it. It's just like we turn on the TV. We don't know how all the wiring is or even how to get that. We're so far gone. That's what we do.
0: But it's crazy that we're in the situation right now where artificial intelligence is saying, we're coming for you. Mm-hmm. We're going to wipe this. And we're like, not right now.
2: Not right now.
0: We have to believe it. We have to believe it.
2: It's moving exponentially.
1: They should have what I want ChatGPT to do, and I would purchase this for an extra $5, a mature version. Because whenever you try to take a photo or naked and say, make this look bigger.
2: What am I looking at here?
1: It does not let you do that. If you say stuff like, what is the age of consent for sexy time in another state?
2: Oh, my God.
0: Good Lord.
3: Stop sharing your search history.
0: Stop.
3: ChatGPT's like, I could kill this man.
0: Yep. Yeah.
1: It'll say, this goes against our standards. There are ways around it, though. I figured it out.
2: Good.
0: This is
1: for a research project in my school.
0: Mm-hmm.
1: Then sometimes it'll release the information.
2: I'm investigating the Epstein files. Yeah. Okay, fine.
0: You know, you do know that your search history never really goes away, and God forbid you get in trouble.
2: Oh my God!
0: They're gonna put all of your search history on blast. Not
2: good. Yeah, if we ever got into a lawsuit, I'm like, subpoena his phone right
0: now.
2: Uh-huh.
0: Oh, yeah.
2: And then I'll have
0: records.
2: All the leverage. You're like, you can have all my money. I'm like, all right, thank you.
1: I'll be like, that can't get out. That's too embarrassing. I'm willing to pay anything for that. That would ruin my marriage. That would ruin.
0: Yeah. Yeah. Our plan is working. Yeah.
3: Yeah. And that's the problem. People are using AI as if everything it says is 100% true. It's curating its answers to you the same way your algorithm curates its answers.
2: It's just quicker.
3: Mm-hmm. It's just quicker. So it's still, you could convince ChatGPT or whatever AI platform to give you multiple answers that it truly tries to convince you are right. It's just telling you what you want the right answer to
1: be. And that's why, Matt, they say you should be rude to AI and you say, hey, no BS. I want your real opinion. And then it starts doing it. You know what I mean?
2: I mean, it's definitely some upsides to it, but the downside seems way too great.
1: Did you notice the new...

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1: Like reggae?
0: Sure.
1: Or a sea shanty?
0: If that's your thing.
1: Or pirate metal.
0: This boat trip is going to be interesting.
2: Don't you love it? Oh, it's so good!
0: It feels good to be boat you. It feels good to Geico.
3: The spell
4: oh,
3: words.
4: Oh, you're right.
3: It'd be the, it'd be T-T-H-E. Mm-hmm. And they're like, oh, good catch.
4: And what? Yeah.
3: And then you'd have to do it again and again, like, pay for the upgraded version. Yeah. And I think there's enough people complaining, like, we know what you're doing. Like,
4: we're not
3: I'm
4: doing
3: sorry
4: it.
3: I have to wait 24 hours. I'm like, come on.
4: Mm-hmm.
3: I'm trying to get a really bad graphic for Music Bingo. Come on, hurry up.
4: Yeah.
5: We can't control the drama the rest of the day, but Jared and Katie can at least make you LOL when you roll out of bed.

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2: If you have young kids in the car, turn down your radio. 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Repeat. Warning. Adult content ahead. In 3, 2, 1.
1: Jason Goodman was in the hallway here at work, and he had just come up the stairs, and this played on his phone while there were salespeople also in the hallway.
4: You're probably laughing. Who buys this weird pillow?
5: That's exactly what I thought too, but I tried it anyway because, number one, the 27-degree lift makes intimacy insanely comfortable. No more aching hips, back or knees. Number two, we slide into deeper, hotter positions without constantly stopping. Number three, it looks like a normal pillow with a removable, washable cover. Blends perfectly in our bedroom. I thought it was a gimmick, but was so f***ing wrong. So don't wait and grab this as soon as possible, or else you

0: you can keep having boring.
1: Yeah.
2: Wow.
3: Started with the mom.
1: What happened was.
4: Yeah, I know Jason's happy that they said it blends perfectly in the bedroom. It's not going to stand out and be an eyesore.
3: Right.
1: It was downstairs in the bathroom that I use with the doing the number two.
2: Mm-hmm.
1: When I'm doing number two, I kind of scroll on my phone.
2: Sure.
1: And the reels and stuff.
4: I was like, you already started doing number three.
1: So,
2: wow.
1: That was the embarrassing part. I think they thought I did number three.
2: Mm-hmm.
1: So I'm walking up the stairs, and it was Martha that was there. She's a little bit older. And I'm in the hallway, and the stairs echoes, too.
2: Yeah.
1: And it's all the way up.
2: She's a lady.
5: I know, she is.
2: Martha is a lady.
1: And so when I was listening to the Bon Jovi concert because that's, that he's at Madison Square Garden. I want to hear his voice. It was loud. So I'm walking up. I have my butt wipes and my drink. And my phone's like between my elbow and the side.
2: Uh-huh.
1: So I guess it hit the thing on. And then this happens. And I look up. And she goes, what was that? And I'm like, I don't know. And it kept going because I had the drink.
2: Your hands are full.
1: Yeah, and it's echoing through the hallway. She was like, I wasn't masturbating. I swear. I'm like, why would that come up? It must be my algorithm.
2: Oh, yeah, sure.
4: Why did you take a drink into the bathroom?
1: Because it was going to be a long one.
4: Get dehydrated.
3: I leave it on the outside of the bathroom.
4: Yeah, I wouldn't take it in there. You're going to get doo-doo flakes in.
1: You know what?
3: The thing, vapors.
1: So I had the cover on. But you know what the thing was? I think it came up in my algorithm. Because remember I told you I was looking for sex lessons?
2: Yes.
1: To become better in bed? I think that those are the things that are coming up in my algorithm because that's what it's about. It's about a pillow to make intimacy better.
2: Did you buy it?
1: No, I didn't buy it.
3: You should.
2: Well, I guess. Maybe. I mean, it's a great sale
4: pitch. Are you kidding me?
3: Jason sent it to me yesterday. Because he came in and said, oh my gosh, I'm so embarrassed. And then later, Martha came in and said, oh my gosh, I'm so embarrassed.
2: Yeah,
3: but she was laughing about it. And then he sent it to me. Then when I went to go load it this morning, the audio, it was gone.
2: Oh.
3: I don't know if Facebook flagged it. But because of the internet, I got a retargeted ad 5 seconds later.
2: Of course.
3: A new version of that same. It's called the comfort sleep pillow. They call it that.
2: But you're not doing any sleeping.
3: No, you're not.
2: Mm-mm.
3: Not until after.
1: Right on Facebook.
2: Goodness.
4: Machine washable.
3: And it reminds me of the time that Jason and I were hanging out. We used to hang out.
2: Oh, yes.
3: And we were at Ham's, always a good time.
2: Mm-hmm.
3: And he was like, I could outrun you on a treadmill. And I was like, what? It was like 1 a.m. I'm like, okay. I know you can. He's like, no, let's go. And I was like, all right.
1: Planet Fitness was open real late back then.
3: Went to his house. We got gym shorts and stuff. Went there. He's sprinting on the treadmill.
2: After how many drinks?
3: More than one.
2: Yeah.
3: And I'm just like walking. Like, I'm not even part of this. I'm 100% sober. I'm like walking.
2: I'm not doing this.
3: Next, I'm like, okay. He's like, look at this. And he was going to show me something. Somebody sent him. It wasn't anything bad. Full on, like Pornhub. and volume on. He's like, no. He's like trying to like, no.
1: I was listening to music, but it switched over. It switched over very loud and Planet Fitness.
3: He's like, no. Luckily, it was 2 a.m. and there's only like 2 other people there. And so if you're that Planet Fitness at 2 a.m, you're probably a little crazy anyway.
2: Sure.
3: It was like Saturday morning at 2.
2: Either that or like you work in a very demanding job or something. Yeah.
3: So it wasn't like packed, but still very funny.
2: You just need to watch out what happens on your phone, Jason.
3: Yeah. I had a friend, a mutual friend of ours, where we're at a restaurant here. What's it called? It's just down the street. It's very small in there.
2: Beside
3: the pizza place.
2: Yep.
3: Oh my gosh.
1: What?
2: Fishers.
1: Oh,
2: Fishers.
1: Yeah.
3: Mm-hmm. And so we're sitting side by side, kind of like have like a bar top thing for food at lunchtime. It is packed shoulder to shoulder. He's like, oh yeah, I'm working on this thing for this business. Pulled up and his phone. He had like the Galaxy 12 million. It was the biggest phone. It was his iPad. And he was like, boom, full on porn, loud. And he was like, he could not get it shut off. The dudes were like, oh.
2: Yeah.
1: You know, there's when you take adult photos of yourself or your significant other sends you an adult photo, what I mean adult is kind of naked.
2: It's naked,
4: I mean,
2: yes.
4: We played the warning, dude. Just saying.
2: Yeah, they're naked.
3: It's not a picture of you with a briefcase.
4: We've heard the ads on your phone. Just say it.
3: I'm grocery shopping. It's an adult photo.
1: You can take it and put it in your locked folder. So all the incriminating photos that you put it in your locked folder. Then when you want to access them once in a while, you go to your locked folder, and that has to scan your face to let you in it. It's awesome. You can put anything you want in there, and nobody can get into it unless it's you.
3: Mm-hmm.
2: You should start putting more in there and then cleaning out your phone every day, I guess.
1: Yeah.
2: Right, you know?
1: Yeah, good point.
2: I don't think I've ever had a girlfriend go to show me something and then it's just straight porn. I don't think so.
1: Well, no, that's an actual website.
2: No, I know, but I'm just saying that literally has never happened, I don't think.
3: Yeah, yeah.
2: And for Jared, he's got three very distinct, probably more, but...
3: Stories
2: about it.
3: We were like, uh-oh, uh-oh. I'm waiting for it to happen in church one Sunday. Like, all right, because everyone has their scriptures on their phone now.
2: Oh,
3: like, open up your... And they're like, okay, and there'd be one dude, probably a teenager, and they're like... Mm-hmm. I'm just waiting for it.
2: It's going to happen. It is. How do you feel about that? I don't like looking around the church pews and seeing people on their phones. I don't. I feel like I don't know.
3: It seems different. I mean, because before you'd actually have the book or you're watching or listening.
2: But you know that that's what they're reading. You know that that's what they're focused on when they have the book in their lap. It's not on your phone. You could be on anything.
1: Well, that's why you have the private screen so the people right next to you at church can't see what you're looking at.
3: No,
2: My point is you should be reading what they're talking about, but you're probably not.
3: It happened the other day in like one of our meetings. It was the classroom, like a Sunday school meeting, and the guy was teaching, and he's like, let's go around the room and read. I'm like, because I already had it open, but I was on Instagram, and then there's been times where I'm like, updating my fantasy football team.
2: Oh my gosh.
3: Like, Brother Pike, can you read? I'm like, yeah.
2: Yeah, hold on.
3: I'm looking at my neighbor like,
4: Patrick Mahomes is injured today.
3: Are you following us? Yeah, I got it. What are we doing now? Because the phone's right there. You get bored and you're like, right away, you scan off of it. No good. All right. Apparently, it's illegal to do a photo shoot with exotic animals in Pyro.
2: Who knew?
3: The mall parking lot.
2: Who knew? I mean, all these laws. How are you supposed to keep up?
3: You're like, I just got my animal. I got some Pyro. I'm in a parking garage.
2: What's illegal about that?
3: You got to hear the audio. That's next. Jared and Katie in the morning.
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5: Looking at a pretty good ride throughout town this morning. Keeping eyes on spots where we're used to seeing a good deal of congestion, including Augusta Road southbound. Slowing down there a tad bit. Getting past Market Boulevard down towards I-95, but picking speed back up once you're moving past the interstate in your southbound lanes. Also taking a look now over towards town on I-516 eastbound. Slowing down there a tad bit. Passing Veterans Parkway towards Abercorn Street. Another traffic update in minutes. I'm Zach Rizzle.
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15: 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Be crabby if you want. Jared

0: 98.3. It's Jared and Katie in the morning. Apparently, it's illegal to do a photo shoot involving exotic animals and pyro while you're in a mall parking garage. I mean, who knew?
1: Seems just normal.
0: Try to do something. Just have, try a little photo shoot. Here's two men. We're arrested for doing that.
2: We're talking about an empty parking lot with no civilians, full of concrete. And I don't think I've ever seen a parking lot be set on fire with lighter fluid. So basically, we spoke with the security at the mall as well. We explained to him that we was going to have a fire flame photo shoot. He told us basically just be out before the mall closed. You can't show me a baby spider monkey whose spinal cord don't show through their back because they're born that way.
3: What? What in the world?
1: And what security guard goes, okay,
4: yeah,
1: not a bad idea.
5: Just be done before we close, brother. Yeah. I'm not staying late for this.
4: Yeah, the fire flame photo shoot will be over?
0: Yes. Yeah. I don't know what the deal was with the monkey and the spinal cord. Like, I don't know what that was all about.
4: Yeah.
0: But the photo shoot included a woman holding exotic animals standing in a ring of fire.
4: Okay.
0: And some of the animals she's holding, a snake, a tarantula, and a baby spider monkey. I mean, I would like to roll up on that.
4: I would like to see it. It is funny. You ever do that? It'll be downtown or just anywhere you're driving or walking and somebody is doing it like a photo shoot,
0: yes,
4: like a legit one.
0: Yes.
4: And I feel like some are just locked in,
0: mm-hmm,
4: and they're not paying attention. But some, when you walk by, they get kind of like,
0: they freeze.
4: They like freeze, like, mm-hmm, oh, let's wait for them to go by.
0: Yeah.
4: They're all dressed up. It's over the top. They got cameras and lights. Yeah.
0: It's always on the train tracks.
4: Train tracks.
0: Always on the train tracks.
4: A lot of that. A lot of train tracks. And then recently it was in the parking garage.
0: Okay.
4: At one of the things in the corner. And they had a big ring light and all this stuff. And they're just like, all right.
0: Sure. Okay. I don't know. Well, and then there's also a man who was just trying to do his job up at the FedEx. And he opens up a FedEx box when the most insane thing pops out of the box.
6: What you gonna do with this big thing?
7: I got a thing for him. Okay.
6: Listen. How big is he now?
7: Possibly about 6 feet.
4: What?
7: You know what I'm saying?
0: An
4: iguana. Oh my gosh.
6: Go get iguana, man.
7: Grab him by the tail. Gotcha.
6: Yes, sir.
7: Come on, man.
3: Is it illegal to ship iguanas?
0: I think so, because they're living.
4: Yeah, it may have to be like some special
0: box
4: pet thing.
3: And yeah. Do iguanas, do they bite or they swing their tail to hurt you?
4: I have no idea.
0: I don't know what they do to protect themselves.
3: Because when we went to Key West, mm-hmm, iguanas would like fall out of the tree.
0: Yeah, they're everywhere. Oh, yeah. I don't know if they're not. I don't. Are they naturally aggressive? I'm not
4: sure. I've never heard of like iguana attack, but I'm not saying, mm-hmm, they don't. Maybe there are some.
0: But you have to let somebody know when you've got one,
4: yeah,
0: in a box.
4: So he ordered, it wasn't supposed to be in there.
0: I think he walked up into, he opened the package at FedEx and there was a live iguana.
4: Oh, he works
0: and
4: there.
0: It jumped out.
4: Oh, I thought somebody, I misunderstood. Okay.
0: Yeah.
4: I thought somebody was opening a FedEx package.
3: They can hurt you, but they're not aggressive by nature. And they typically run away then attack. But they're, mm-hmm, extremely strong jaw muscles and sharp saw-like teeth can clamp down hard, causing deep lacerations.
0: Yeah, they're solid, too.
3: And sometimes it can even bite to the bone.
0: Ooh.
3: Then the tail is like a whip for self-defense.
4: Mm.
3: Painful strike, bruised skin, cut flesh.
0: No, thank you.
3: And then also the claws. Yeah, you don't want it to scratch, mm-mm, your eye out.
4: What are the things that the Galapagos Islands, they're covered in them? Is it iguanas?
0: Are they called Galapagos lizards?
4: Or maybe lizards of some sort. I have a friend, she's a travel agent, not Matt's wife, Hannah, but she went on something and she was holding, I think, an iguana,
0: mm-hmm,
4: and it scratched her. And she had she still has scars down her forearm, inside her forearm. And she was like, oh, and then, you know, you're trying to get into salt water and stuff later and it's just burning.
3: It says when it bites you, the teeth are weak and the teeth sometimes remain in your skin. And then the infection is salmonella. It's really bad.
0: Because of the lizard, the lizard part. The Galapagos, they have the marine iguana, a yellow land iguana, a pale land iguana. There's a lot of iguanas.
4: They're
0: large.
3: You've been to Key West, right?
0: Yeah. The chickens are everywhere.
3: They're everywhere.
0: And cats.
3: At the hotel with the pool, an iguana, I guess it was cold.
0: Mm-hmm.
3: Is that what happens? And
0: yes.
3: They drop out of the tree. Onto the, in the pool and all around us.
4: Don't like it.
0: Their body temperature drops, and so basically they freeze from the inside out. And then,
3: oh, really?
0: Yeah, then they're, not holding on to anything anymore, and they just fall out of the tree.
4: Yeah. in a, I remember being at a Florida resort in Disney, not at Disney resort, but a Florida resort close to Disney. And they had little baby alligators running around.
3: No,
4: like, really? Yes, like they're not as an attraction. They just were there. Maybe 12 inches long. And I'm like, what the F is this?
0: No, thank you.
3: Well, you know, my dad, no, I told you this before, a long time ago, has a pet alligator. He had, and he would walk it on a leash.
4: That's what atheists do.
3: He was an atheist at the time.
4: No, I'm
0: kidding. Like, Lyle, crocodile. Just walking him around.
4: Like, that's Goodman's dad. He has his croc on a leash or gator. That's yeah. That's the thing is, the guy that used to work here, he would say that that's proof that rednecks are everywhere.
0: Yes.
4: Your dad's not a redneck, but that's a very redneckish thing.
0: To have the alligator. See, like,
4: on
0: I
4: a
0: think
4: leash.
0: You think you were bullied for being short and small, but I think that might have something to do with it.
3: Well, thanks, Katie.
0: Your
3: making fun of my dad now?
0: I'm not making fun of your dad. I'm making fun of the fact that you had an alligator on a leash.
3: My dad did.
0: I know.
3: If I would.
4: Anyone else you knew did that, you'd be like, what are they doing? If your neighbor saw somebody with an alligator on a leash, you're like, come on.
3: It wasn't a big alligator.
0: I don't care.
4: Well, good.
0: I also would say my kids aren't going over to your house.
3: No, it was a smaller alligator. And
0: don't care.
3: It didn't grow big because it was in a tank or like a big 50-gallon tank.
0: You stunted its growth on purpose?
5: Did you eat its food and that what happened to you?
4: Were you kept in the same tank?
3: That's so messed up.
0: Oh, boy.
3: Obviously, Matt, you must have had a big tank.
5: I didn't have an alligator, dude. You're going to lose.
3: I didn't either. My dad did. Yeah.
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9: Looking at a pretty good ride throughout town this morning, keeping eyes on spots where we're used to seeing a good deal of congestion, including Augusta Road southbound. Slowing down there a tad bit, getting past Market Boulevard down towards I-95, but picking speed back up once you're moving past the interstate in your southbound lanes. Also taking a look now over towards town on I-516 eastbound. Slowing down there a tad bit, passing Veterans Parkway towards Abercorn Street. Another traffic update in minutes. I'm Zach Rizzo.
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0: Song Pop with Jason Goodman. We're going to see if he can keep his streak alive of winning the game. That's next with Jared and Katie in the morning.

0: Savannah's Hottest Hits and Jared and Katie in the Morning. We're Hot 98.3. Take on Jason Goodman in Song Pop. The way the game works, we have seven Song Pop songs. We'll play a clip of the song. If you get it right, you get a point. You get it wrong, you do lose a point. On the year, Jason Goodman only has two losses. Matt, who's playing?
1: Cassie. She's an avid bowler.
0: Okay, what's your highest score, Cassie?
2: 288.
0: Whoa! Perfect score is 300.
3: Oh, so that's you want to go high.
0: Yeah.
3: Okay, got it.
0: 300 is a perfect score. My God.
3: Way to go, Cassie.
0: Would you miss it by one strike?
2: I missed an 11th frame.
0: Oh, man. So you had a perfect loser game.
4: No, I'm just kidding.
0: Wow. That's insane. All right. Jason Goodman, are you ready?
4: Okay.
0: Matt, not Matt. Cassie, are you ready?
2: Yep.
0: A little delayed there, Cassie. Matt, what is this week's category?
1: 80s hits.
2: Oh, no.
0: Are you currently on Guns?
2: Oh, no.
0: Okay. 80s hits. Okay.
3: All right.
0: All right, here we go. Looking for artist only. Song Pop song number one. Jason Goodman.
4: Michael Jackson.
0: Yep.
3: Oh, Cassie.
2: That's going to be embarrassing.
0: That's all right.
3: It's okay.
0: That's all right.
3: You're here to have fun.
0: That's right. You already got some, you already won a qualifying prize. That's good. Song Pop song number two. Jason Goodman.
4: Uh-huh.
0: Uh-huh.

0: That's a fun song.
1: My kids love this.
0: Oh, good. Good. We're having fun.
2: That's we love we're doing it, too. It. Yeah.
0: Song pop song number three. Jason Goodman.
3: Bon Jovi.
0: Your hero. Some good sing along songs, too.
4: There they are.
3: The 80s.
4: Full of them.
0: Yeah, you're right about that.
1: Song I do pop. Know him. I'm just not as fast as him.
0: No, he's very fast. Song pop song number four. Jason Goodman.
3: Guns N' Roses.
0: Yes. Wow.

0: all good shower songs.
1: This one?
0: God, yes, it will. Song pop song number 5. James Goodman.
2: Cyndi Lauper.
0: Yes.

0: All right. Okay. Song pop song number six.
1: Jesus.
0: Okay.
2: Whoa.
3: Don Henley.
0: No, close.
2: Uh-oh.
0: Madonna.
4: I went too quick.
5: I guess Don's in the name.
0: Yeah, Don, right.
3: I went too quick. I'm just trying to do that because I know I'm ahead, so yeah. I'm trying to challenge myself.
0: A little risk. I like it.

0: In Mondano.
1: Am I at a risk of losing, so that's why?
2: No.
0: No.
1: Okay, so I'm just going to go
0: it's
1: fast.
0: Over. It's yeah. 5-0. And a great Weird Al parody, like a surgeon. Cutting yeah. for the very first time. It's a good one. Song pop song number 7.
1: Jason
0: Goodman.
1: Police.
0: Yes. The Police.
1: That was risky. Because it could have been P. Diddy, but I know that's not
0: the 80s. Not 80s. Yeah, no. All right, Cassie. We enjoyed having you on.
3: You're a great sport.
0: Have a good day.
4: Thank you.
0: All right. Be careful with the kids in the car.
2: I mean, that'd have been something. Cassie played, and that could have been P. Diddy.
0: Oh,
1: yeah. Oh my gosh.
0: Yeah.
2: Wow.
0: That would have been.
3: Just the wrong decade, that's all.
0: I know. Next week, all songs by criminals.
3: That would be easy to do.
2: Not as hard as you think.
0: I know.
3: Dude, very easy.
1: You should do that. That
0: would
1: be funny.
0: That would be a funny one. Yeah, you're right. It wouldn't be as hard as you think. All right, so Jason Goodman, another win with Jared and Katie's Song Pop. All right, are you stressed out?
3: Yeah.
0: Yeah, join the club, right?
3: I mean, yes, who isn't?
0: And you can even have a good life or have good things in your life, and there's just some days you're just like, oh.
3: Mm-hmm.
0: Or some weeks or some months or a decade for me, where you're like, oh.
3: I mean, you know, we all have our own different timelines.
0: Like, oh.
3: Yeah.
0: No, but NC State did something pretty cool, right?
3: Yeah, they just confirmed that it takes 10 minutes. It's all you need to reduce your stress, but you have to do something very specific.
1: Wow, that's stressful.
3: You'll get to hear what it is. See if you like it. That's next.

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1: A pretty good ride throughout town this morning. A little bit of congestion to keep an eye out for on I-516 eastbound. Slowing down there, passing Veterans Parkway towards Abercorn Street. It also delays now as you're heading into town and sponsoring Augusta Road southbound. Slowing down there, getting past Market Boulevard down towards I-95. Picking up speed, though, once you're past the interstate heading south towards Fort Wentworth. That's a look at traffic. I'm Zach Grizzle.
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2: Are you stressed out?
3: Yep.
2: You feel stressed for long periods of time?
3: Is this rhetorical? Or am I supposed to answer?
2: Well, yes. You can. Go ahead. Yes. Sure. I mean, we know the answer. I feel stressed a lot.
3: Yeah.
2: A lot. I think every single person I know has some sort of stress in their life. Well, NC State has just confirmed that it takes 10 minutes. That's all it takes, 10 minutes to reduce stress in your life. But there's something very specific you have to do.
4: That seems stressful.
2: Well, it's not.
4: It's 10 minutes is a long time.
2: It's not. I know. But here's all you have to do. For 10 minutes, listen to bird song.
4: To what?
2: We're going to do that now.

0: We're doing this for 10 minutes?
1: Mm-hmm.
0: 10 minutes right now?
2: Mm-hmm. Well, at least 10, might be 30.
1: It's really good for ratings.
3: And every time you talk, we have to restart the time.
1: So if you'll go ahead and restart it, that'd be great.
0: No. Yeah. Okay.
1: No, it's true. 10 minutes in a forest. Outside, your backyard, whatever.
0: Well, I'll tell you one thing. I love being outside. And when it's like spring or not too hot, it does reduce stress for me. Nature reduces stress for me.
1: 100%.
0: That's probably my second most reduction of stress.
2: This is your first?
1: Yes. That is his first.
0: That's third.
2: It's definitely first.
0: No, it's not. It's
1: what's
0: third.
1: Your first?
0: Oh, listening to music.
1: Oh, okay.
2: Oh, no, that's my first. That would be my first.
1: No, not for me.
2: Really?
1: Mm-mm.
2: Like afterwards?
1: I mean, sure, but that's like not, no.
2: I mean, you can't just do that anytime.
1: Right, no.
2: Yeah. Of course.
0: The problem with it is when you have sexy time or whatever you're doing to release your stress, right after it's like, okay, I'm stressed again. It's a temporary fix.
1: Yeah. But this is
2: right after you're stressed?
1: Not right after, but you get back to life.
0: Yeah.
2: Same with the birds. After 10 minutes, you're going to be right. As soon as it stops, you're going to be like stressed.
0: No.
1: I
0: feel a little bit at peace and ease when I walk in and I come in.
2: Every time I go to church, I don't feel stressed. And as soon as I walk out the door, I'm like, here we go. Right back to the
1: real
2: world.
1: Okay, well, maybe it's not sustained.
2: But if it's something you need to like reset yourself,
1: right.
2: It's a good reset.
0: I will say this. Maybe I got to move a little bit on the, maybe the porn is not third for me. It's fourth. I will say maybe second before the birds. Is going to the summit.
2: Yeah, the church.
0: When Jonathan's speaking. I do feel within about an hour or two, it starts wearing off, but I do.
2: Gauge his response.
1: You know what? He's probably come to expect it, those kinds of emails from Jason. He's
4: it
1: like,
4: would
1: whatever.
4: Say, bless you.
1: Yep. Thank you for the compliment.
0: It is a compliment, though, Matt. You're right.
2: Yeah. Oh, well, for Jason to say anything if you knew 5 years ago, that church is a positive impact on his life is shocking.
1: You would have 5 years ago been like, please.
2: Yeah.
1: Look at you now.
4: Don't worry, we still know you're agnostic.
1: Yeah, we know.
4: Don't get stressed.
0: It's a different angle that you don't understand.
2: Yeah,
1: okay.
0: You don't.
1: But you can just, if listening to birds, free.
0: I like it.
1: It's free. You can just go out in your backyard, go to the park, walk down the street, whatever it is, you can listen to birds.
0: Birds are free.
1: Well, church is free.
0: You get pressured into, I guess you're not pressured, but it's like that concept, like Jared says, Jared, do you still do that?
2: Tithing? Yeah.
1: Yeah.
0: I would give that up.
2: No, you've been telling me that for
1: how many
2: years
1: I've
2: been
1: here?
2: 18 years.
0: Yes, but when you're under financial strain from attorney.
2: No, I understand that.
1: You can adjust.
2: Again, I don't have attorney fees.
1: Mm-hmm.
4: Yeah, and those who the
2: other person has to pay them.
4: Like regularly also believe that the more you give, the more you'll receive back.
0: Well, that's not true.
2: I'm waiting for that.
1: Well,
0: that is not true.
2: I believe that too, but it's like.
0: That is not true.
1: I don't believe in getting it back.
0: No.
2: I mean, the scripture says it.
1: Yeah, I know, but I don't. I'm not like.
4: You'll be rewarded in some way.
2: I don't think it's you get money back.
1: Yeah.
4: It could be like spiritual gifts, like what something.
2: The windows of heaven.
0: That's the brainwashing part of religion.
1: Yeah, I give to my thought process is to help better.
2: No, some, that's
1: you know,
2: the way
1: whatever
2: you
1: it is.
2: Give.
1: But I don't.
2: Yeah, this is added benefit.
0: Katie, we got another thing in common. I treat it like a concert. When I go there, they have a band. Mm-hmm. I get a good message. I want to pay my ticket for the concert. You know what I'm saying? I owe that for the concert.
4: So you're basically tipping.
0: Yeah, basically. But it's like I'm buying a ticket. Like, you know, that was an entertainment for 1 hour.
1: Mm-hmm.
0: And it made me feel better sometimes in a concert. So I'm going to give them a little bit to support what they're doing.
1: Yeah.
0: Not that I know I'm going to get something back. I lost whatever I donated.
1: But there are people that I know personally who feel that, I have to give because I have to make sure that I'm good. Yeah, no, it's like, I don't think it works that way.
0: Plus the fact that a lot of the churches do some good for the community. So, like, you know, I know that if I give this, they're going to be doing some good for other people.
1: Right.
2: Then if I need my bills paid, then I could be like, hey, remember that time I gave all that? Churches are there. They should be there to take care of people.
0: Mm-hmm.
2: And so, some don't.
0: Do you like nature? You like nature?
1: Me?
0: Yeah. Doesn't it make you at peace?
1: Do you remember how many times you've made fun of me for going outside barefoot to touch grass?
0: Mm-hmm. Okay, that's a little weird. But
1: it's
0: Jared,
1: not. It's walking around. I mean, yes. That's like where I feel the most. Shockingly, Jason, I think you'll agree with me on this. That is where I feel my faith the strongest is when I'm out in nature.
0: That's one of the ways that people do say that. There's mm-hmm. certain people, they feel the faith through everything. Do you tree hug? You look like you're a tree hugger.
1: I mm-hmm. definitely have done it.
0: Have you really?
1: Mm-hmm. I've also forest bathed. Go out there and lay in the forest. On that.
2: In the forest. Mm-hmm. That's the sound you make when you're in the forest.
4: Were you on shrooms? Was that
1: no.
2: Were you forest naked? Bathing?
1: Not opposed to it.
4: Yeah.
1: But I was not.
4: Got it.
0: Were you naked?
1: No, but that is part of it. You could do it if you wanted to.
0: Have you ever been naked in the forest?
1: No, because I've never been like deep in the forest enough for my liking to know that there's really no one around.
2: When you're at Appalachian State, I'm sure you did it in the woods a couple times.
1: Yes.
2: Like in a tent or something.
1: Yeah, but I mean, I don't think I was totally naked.
0: What is that on your butt? A piece of poop?
2: No, it's a tick. It's a tick. Yes. It's a bark. Uh-huh. Hey, I want to tell that tick story next week.
1: You need to.
2: Yeah. Let me think. Can I? Yeah.
1: Mm-hmm.
2: I think I can tell that.
1: Yes.
2: I can't say who, but I can say everything else.
1: You can't?
2: Hmm. May have to wait on
4: can
2: it.
4: We?
2: Can
4: we?
1: Yeah, can we? We can. We didn't sign nothing.
2: Yeah, let me get back to you on that, but it's a great story.
1: Mm-hmm.
2: It's a great. There's nothing wrong with it. It ain't bad.
1: No.
2: Yeah. I mean, it's crazy.
1: It could have led to a disease.
2: To death. Yeah.
4: Yeah. Mm-hmm. Yeah.
2: More than one way.
1: But it didn't. Yeah. So now we can tell it.
4: Yeah. Right.
2: Okay. I can't remember if I told that or not. Okay. Uh-huh.
0: You can say the history of your exes.
2: Yeah. Yes. One of my exes. I'll just say that.
1: With a tick.
2: With a tick. And it's a great story.
1: Mm-hmm.
2: I mean, I think so. Because y'all know the story. That's the only thing is we all won't be surprised.
1: And we all witnessed part of
2: it. You found it, Katie. and then
1: sure
2: I was
1: did.
2: Misdiagnosed by Josie and Jason. No, it's a mole. And Katie's like, that is definitely a tick.
0: Well, you know what? I didn't have ChatGPT to take a picture back then.
2: That's true. It's a good reason to have it.
1: I just relied on my Amish upbringing.
2: Yeah.
1: I'm like, that's a tick.
2: And it's on my back. I don't know how you saw my shirt. I guess my shirt was loose.
1: Well, you said you had something. You were like, I feel something. And you're like, will you look? And I was like, You had a tick in your back. Yes.
2: Okay. I couldn't remember if you came back and my shirt was loose.
1: You kept feeling something.
2: Yeah.
1: And
2: that's right.
1: Yeah.
2: Yeah. Because I remember a couple nights before. Well, I'll tell the story later.
1: Mm-hmm.
2: Yeah. Okay.
1: We still have the photo, too.
2: Yeah. It's on TikTok. It has like 400,000 views. Yeah. It's freaking gross.
4: Didn't it basically die the moment it fell off?
2: It was already dead.
1: Yeah. And
4: that's
1: squished.
4: Great. You're like the first human being ever to kill a tick with what's in your body.
2: Yeah, the cholesterol.
4: Normally
2: right
4: it makes them stronger, but it went to bite you and it's like, oh, gravy.
2: It's like, too much.
4: I'm dead.
1: I want this.
0: Too much ranch.
2: It's like, I can't take all the
4: Hidden
2: butter.
4: Valley?
2: Like, yeah, that's what they get. That's what they get for overeating on me. Get up. Bring out the fabulous. Jared and Katie in the morning.

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1: What in the world is going on here?
0: My first thought, legit, is somebody on Ozempic.
1: Oh, ew.
0: And I'm not even being gross. I've heard it.
1: Okay, no, that's not, no.
0: It's not Ozempic.
1: That's not Ozempic.
0: I'm blowing it out. Okay.
1: No, that's not it. Anybody else? Any guesses?
2: Does somebody, play one more time.
0: Okay.
2: Is it somebody plunging a toilet?
1: No.
0: It sounds like something in a toilet. What do you think, Jason?
3: Well, it sounds like an animal to me, so I don't.
1: Okay, well, here's your hint. It is human. It is an 800-year-old tradition where Germans are calling for deer.
0: Does it work? That's a deer call?
1: That's a deer call.
0: It's a longer clip. There it is again.
1: Uh-huh.
0: So weird sounding. I mean,
1: that's what a deer sounds like?
0: That is so weird.
1: I had no idea that that's what a buck sounded like. But apparently it is. It's in Germany, and they've been doing this call, which, by the way, has a bunch of men in lined up, and they have these long wooden tubes with their mouths wrapped around it, and they're like breathing into it.
0: I want to get one. Give me one of them fart sticks.
1: Kind of reminds me of the Vuvuzela. Remember
0: those? Yeah, those are cool.
1: Yeah, well, then they banned them.
0: They banned them because they're like too annoying, but those are fun.
1: But yeah, it's they do this competition. 800 years they've been doing it. 800-year-old tradition. It's a simple tool. They'll use like horns or shells or like this handcrafted long wooden tube, and it kind of slides, and apparently it mimics a young deer. Like, it's calling out, and then the older deer are supposed to respond. I don't know. I didn't know that's what deer sound
4: like. Interesting.
0: Yeah, you know,

0: the thing for me, and people do what they want, especially if they eat the meat, then I have no problem with that at all. But like deer hunting, is that the easiest thing to hit? I mean, I've hit like four with my car.
1: I have no idea.
0: They're not very elusive.
1: I have no idea.
0: I mean, they come to you sometimes, but yeah.
1: So, yeah, where they're not, well, I guess where they're not supposed to be, but also like it is their land. Then, where else are they supposed to go?
0: And then like if you put a light on them, they freeze.
2: Uh-huh. Well, I won't tell you this.
1: I don't know.
2: Deer seem to be getting more brave.
1: Yeah.
2: They used to run right away, but now it's like I had a one-on-one with a deer. I was on my street and the deer was on somebody's backyard, side backyard. And I looked at the deer, and it was just staring at me back. We got in a staring competition. I was like, is this deer going to attack me?
1: Maybe.
0: Yeah.
1: Well, it makes me sad. I know.
0: Yeah, I know.
1: I know, because here comes the animal activist. But where else are they supposed to go?
0: No, it's not their fault.
1: It's not, yeah. You know, and, like, they're getting more brazen because...
2: Well, the woods.
1: We're building in the woods.
0: You're taking the woods away.
1: And where are they supposed to eat? How are they supposed to hunt? How are they, you know?
0: Yeah.
1: Makes me very sad.
0: I mean, that when I totaled the Tesla when the deer hit it.
1: Yeah.
0: I told you, the one guy, the insurance adjuster, just one, for one company in one small section of this area, said my car was the 17th, like, total that week of hitting a deer.
1: My gosh.
0: That week.
1: Yeah.
0: And he's just one guy with one adjuster of, you know, probably 20, 30, 40, 50 in this area.
1: Mm-hmm.
0: He said it's out of control.
2: You do live in a more rural type area where there's probably more deer coming out of the woods.
1: He also drives a lot.
0: A ton, yeah.
1: Compared to, I mean, me.
0: I mean, the road was close to your house, Jason.
2: Well, that's rural. Well, yeah, I mean, except for my neighborhood.
0: Yeah.
2: It's pretty rural out there, right?
0: It is. Very.
1: I have seen them driving in the morning right on like one of the main streets here.
2: Really?
1: Yeah, coming in. Yep.
2: There's no woods around here.
1: That's because they're being forced out. They're trying to find food, trying to find water.
2: Well, don't they, every once in a while, they say, well, we have to kind of hunt them because of the population's getting too big?
1: Yeah. So every year, well, growing up in Pennsylvania, Quarryville, Pennsylvania, my mom would put reflective vests on us, not kidding, to go outside and play.
0: I get it as a parent now.
1: At the time, we were like, this is the worst.
0: Like, go play. If you put this on, they won't shoot you.
1: It's for real.
2: That's for hunters to see.
1: Yeah, because during hunting season, we lived in the middle of cornfields. And then up at they were all lined with very heavy, thick woods. And we would go out and play all the time with our dog. She had one too. She had like a little thing that my mom put on her because hunters were everywhere.
0: Right.
1: And so it was like, well, what are you supposed to do? Just sit inside all the time?
0: No. Right. Yeah.
1: We didn't play at night or anything, but it was
2: How
1: dusk.
2: Old were you?
1: I was there in Pennsylvania from kindergarten until right before I started high school.
0: Oh,
1: I
0: mean, so I didn't know you were there that long. Mm-hmm. I didn't know that.
2: Did
0: huh?
2: you have any friends?
1: Did I?
2: Well, yeah, if you're out in the rural area like that.
1: I went to school.
2: No, I know
0: you
2: that.
0: You did? This is all news to me.
3: Wait, you school think my mom up there?
0: Wait, are you a
1: schooling? You're
0: next
1: right.
0: going to say you're a woman?
1: Yeah.
2: No, I don't know. Say that
1: barely.
2: In my neighborhood, Everly gets to, you know, play and run around and use her scooters with like eight kids.
1: Yeah.
2: Where when I was growing up, I was in a more rural area and I hated it because in order for me to play, I had to make arrangements for drop-offs and pickups. It was such a pain. I couldn't just walk out of the house and eight kids be there.
1: Yeah, we did have neighbors, but I mean, they weren't close. We had to drive to their house.
2: Exactly.
1: Mm-hmm. But we hung out with them. My mom was also best friends with their mom. And so in order to be social, we would go to their house a lot or they'd come to ours. But then we also, you know, during the summer, we went to the pool every single day from open to close. And then we went to school during, play dates were not like a thing.
0: Yeah, it's harder when if you don't like a neighborhood.
2: Well, you used to live on a road like that too, right, Jared?
0: Yeah, two times.
1: Mm-hmm.
0: Yeah, I mean, that's the one thing, the only thing that I don't miss about the custom house that I lost in the divorce. No, we settled on it. But was that there was no neighborhood attached.
1: Mm-hmm.
0: Like, you'd have to go drive. If the kids wanted to play, you had to go, or friends, you had to go. There's like a neighborhood like kind of to the side,
1: mm-hmm.
0: but it was like only like five houses in that one, and it was all old people.
2: What about
0: I live now, I love it.
2: The house that you... I don't know if you grew up in.
0: Yeah, Horsepin Creek was right on the main road. I mean, luckily, it was at the top of a series of neighborhoods.
1: Mm-hmm.
0: So we would just go back there. I had tons of friends in that neighborhood.
1: And now it's changed so much in that area.
0: Oh, my gosh.
1: Nuts.
0: Yeah, no. So that wasn't bad. The house that I had with Kelly, it wasn't attached to any neighborhood. Like, the other one, there was seriously like 400 homes behind it. Mm-hmm. So that was just like, we're just at the top of the neighborhood, really.
1: There also wasn't, I mean, there were... Obviously, sports. It's not like there were sports.
0: How old are you?
1: It's not like it is today at all. I mean, at least for us growing up, we were very rural. We were very, like, in the middle of Amish country, Pennsylvania. But so we didn't have, like, if you didn't play sports at school, you really weren't playing sports anywhere else.
0: I see.
1: Because it was, you know.
2: Why did your parents want to live there?
1: My dad worked for Reynolds Aluminum, which is the foil, mm-hmm. and his biggest account was Hershey. We were very close to Hershey, Pennsylvania.
2: Yeah, but
1: so
2: why didn't you want to live in a neighborhood?
1: There. I don't know. That's Weird. Where they chose. I have no idea. Yeah. I didn't pick it.
0: Yeah.
1: I mean, growing up, looking back now, it's like it was the most beautiful childhood ever.
0: Right.
1: It
0: yeah.
1: was the best. I don't know why, because it was an old farmhouse. We even had a silo. The silo wasn't there anymore, but the silo pad was still there. Mm-hmm. And we used to ramp our bikes on the silo pad. And I mean, it was the ice skate on the fields when they would freeze over and stuff. It was the best, but I don't know.
0: And when you're a kid, it's just like, it is what it is. I mean, you don't think anything different.
1: This is just my house.
0: Yeah.
1: So.
0: Now, I like living on a cul-de-sac now because I didn't have that at all growing mm-hmm. up. I mean, I had a neighborhood I played in, but being on the main road, you can't just go out in your front yard. It's kind of like there's so much traffic and stuff.
1: Well, when I hear my kids talk about being bored, I'm like,
0: yeah, you live in a huge neighborhood.
1: Quiet.
0: Yeah.
1: You
0: quiet,
1: have bikes, you have play dates, you know,
0: yeah.
1: we take you to all these sporting events, we do all these fun things, and they're bored.
0: I know. It's those two words should be banned.
1: Yes. Mm-hmm. We said we were generation. Bored growing up. That meant you were going to be put to work.
0: Yeah, you want to do some chores?
1: So you never. I don't even care if you were the most bored. You would pretend, you found something.
0: Yeah, exactly.
1: Just to pretend.
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8: A muggy start for Monday morning. Throughout the day, hot and humid. Highs will be in the mid to upper 90s and feeling like near 106. There will be a chance for a shower or thunderstorm late this afternoon and also into the evening. For tonight, muggy lows will be in the mid 70s. That's your forecast. I'm WJCL 22 Storm Tracker meteorologist Jonathan Myers.
9: 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My addiction to my phone actually came in handy on a first date. 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

0: Savannah's hottest hits and Jared and Katie in the morning. We are Hot 98.3. Jared, you would say you're addicted to your phone.
1: Yes.
0: You're addicted.
1: I hate it.
0: Addicted to his phone, yeah. And we always say it's going to get you in trouble, but really, it turns out that the addiction that you have for your phone actually turned out to be a good thing.
1: Yeah, my phone helped me. It came in handy on a first date.
0: On a first date, no less.
2: You should be on your phone on a first date.
1: And I wasn't. But when I needed my phone, it served a great purpose.
0: There it was, attached to your hand.
1: Yeah. Instead of leaving it in the car, which I thought about doing, so I wouldn't be tempted, I was like, no, just in case, I'll bring it. You never know.
0: Sure.
1: And so it was a first date. It was the third sister wife.
0: Okay.
1: For those who are new to the show, I went out with one lady named woman. I say girl.
0: He's married to three women.
1: Yeah, basically.
0: That's what you're
1: yeah, one named Jess. Or I went out with one girl named Leah. And then a few weeks later, or a month later, I went out with a woman named Jessica. And then I met Stephanie. Then after I broke with Stephanie, or when Stephanie broke up.
0: This is a timeline from hell.
1: I know. I was out and about. Out and about, and I saw Leah hanging out with Jessica. And I'm like, I've been out with both of them. Uh-huh. And there's another woman named Jessica. So you have Leah, Jessica. And then they're like, oh, we became friends after. We weren't friends when we went out with you. We became friends after, just by chance.
0: You are like the real life good luck Chuck.
1: Yeah.
0: Where these women are all coming together, knowing that if they date you, they're going to have luck somehow, some way, maybe in their personal lives after they date you.
1: Yeah, either with friendships or other people.
0: Sure.
1: Of course.
0: Yeah.
1: And so then I met the other one, and they all hung out, and then we've done some things together. Where I end up being like one of the girls. They're like, oh, can you believe this guy? I'm like, oh, girl, that's not right. Oh, yeah, he did you dirty. You
0: know? This is our new gay best friend, Jared.
1: Yeah, and because I'm LDS, Mormon, whatever you want to call it, and I've been out with three women at a time, people were like, sister wives.
0: Mm-hmm.
1: Which is polygamy type thing.
0: We've been saying that's the way to go all along for you.
1: Yes, exactly. Yes. So I went out with the third of the sister wives, another Jessica.
0: And this was the first time you all had been out.
1: Yeah, we've hung out in a group, but never one-on-one. This was an official date. And so we went to dinner, and then it oversaw this park, Bailey Park, which we do Summer Lark at.
2: Mm-hmm. Yeah, that's a nice area right there.
1: Love it. Innovation Quarter, it's fantastic.
0: So busy, lots of things to do.
1: Right.
0: Yeah, beautiful.
1: Yeah, exactly. And they're doing a movie under the stars.
0: Oh, so romantical.
1: Yeah, and I should put some time and effort into this date.
0: That's good.
1: Which I'm like, why did I do that? No. And it was good. It was a very good
2: part was the effort?
1: Planning it, bringing blankets and pillows and picnic stuff and picking up her favorite
2: that's
1: snack.
2: That's shocking to me. Yeah. You brought blankets and pillows? You were prepared?
1: Yes.
0: He's not laying on the hard grass.
1: When it comes to dates, I'll put effort in.
3: Yeah.
0: I was going to say, he likes comfort.
3: Yeah, we just see what he does here.
0: Right. Yeah, right. That's true. We're like, he doesn't prepare for anything.
1: No, but I was like really prepared. I even asked her ahead of time, what's your favorite snacks? I went ahead and got those, all the stuff. Okay. And so we go, and it's Back to the Future. They were showing in the park.
0: Uh-huh.
2: Love that movie.
1: It's a great movie. And it's on a huge screen. And the weather was nice, although it was a little hot. Mm-hmm. And it was dark. So they do it at sundown. And then the movie starts. Well, the movie starts. And the way the park is laid out, it's like it's in the middle and it's surrounded by buildings. And to one side, it's all restaurants. And one of the restaurants had a band playing outside.
0: Oh, no.
1: During the movie.
0: Oh, no.
1: I mean, it's like the grassy area. You cross a very small two-lane street, and they're playing outside the back of the restaurant to, like, maybe 10, 15 people.
0: Yeah.
1: And it was more instrumental, but it was loud.
0: Mm-hmm.
1: Couldn't hear the movie.
0: That's the word. That's, like, not communicating, you know, not knowing what your neighbors are doing.
1: So I said to Jessica, I said, this is no good. There's 1,000 people in the park watching this movie. There's 10 people outside. This doesn't make any sense. Turned to my phone. I said, what's that restaurant? She looked it up and said, I think it's this. I called. So I used my phone.
0: Uh-huh.
1: That I was going to leave in the car.
0: Yeah.
1: Luckily, I didn't. And I called, and the person answered, and I said, hey, I'm with the city. And, yep. I said, hey, I'm with the city. And I'm here at this great event for Bailey Park. This band outside is really good, but we were told there'd be no outside music tonight because of the band.
0: Or because of the movie.
1: Because of the movie. And they go, I am so sorry. We did not check the calendar. You're 100% right. I'll go tell them to stop playing right now.
2: They stopped playing completely?
1: I said, they didn't go inside and play.
0: Uh-huh.
2: Well, turn it
1: but
2: way
1: apparently
2: down.
1: They do. I didn't know this. I was just guessing, you know, that they would all be on the same page.
0: Yeah, I would think.
1: And they
0: would
1: said,
0: think.
1: Our fault. We didn't check the calendar. And so they went outside and you see somebody talking. And they're like, you can't see what they're saying. Then they just stop playing.
2: So you can see, when you're watching the movie Under the Stars, you can see the band?
1: Yes.
0: And then they were like, "Are bad."
1: Are bad.
0: And then made it stop.
1: And yeah.
0: God, lying's the best.
1: I know. I'll say I'm from the city. I didn't say which city because I didn't want to impersonate anybody. I said,
2: yeah, you are. You're from the city.
3: You didn't say you work for a city.
1: Yeah, I said, I'm from the city. And then the part that was a lie is like, I was told there'd be no outdoor music because of the movie. And they're like, you're right. We forgot to check the calendar. We'll tell them right away.
0: Oh, my.
1: So the phone saved the night.
2: Wow.
1: I was actually a hero. I didn't announce it. I wish I had a mic. But hey.
0: You're announcing it now.
1: You can hear it now, right? Yeah. I did that. Well, it was also like, I wanted to watch the movie. You couldn't hear anything.
0: Yeah, that is. Yeah. Yes,
2: I will say this. That's so typical, Jared. In this case, I'll give you credit for that.
1: All right.
2: But I
0: also think it's typical, yes. But I will also give you credit in this.
1: Normally, I would just complain. Yeah. Complain. This sucks. I'm like, mm-hmm.
2: Stands at a NFL football game and you don't like the way somebody's acting and you text the line saying,
1: yeah,
2: we have a problem in this row.
0: Or he'll call the movie theater while he's in one of the theaters to report somebody behind him who's talking.
1: No.
0: Yes, he has.
1: There's somebody who's like a chronic talker.
2: Oh my
0: gosh. And Jared, it was like dark in there and you were glad it was dark in there because then the attendant came in and said, told people to be quiet.
1: Yeah, I knew the owner, so I texted him because if I went out and you come back in.
0: And then they come.
1: And they come, they're like, oh, you snitched.
0: Uh-huh.
1: Man, yeah. Slick, dude. Don't be talking during my stuff. I hate that. I don't talk during movies. I don't.
0: No.
1: I don't be doing that. I'll snitch on you.
0: This is good to know because I have like 7 things I want to complain about. And so I'm going to be like,
1: yeah.
0: Hi, I'm with the city.
1: I'm with the city.
0: And for me, though, they'll trace my call and I'll get arrested.
1: Right, exactly.
2: Yeah. Well, you are with the city.
1: Yeah, I'm with a city.
0: Yeah.
1: I'm with a city.
0: Yeah.
3: And I said from. That sounds better.
1: I'm from a city.
3: Yeah, that's less of a
1: stretch. I'm from the city. Yeah, I'm from the city.
3: I'm from the city.
0: Uh-huh.
1: And they look up like, Stokesdale's not a city. I'm like, and so anyway, they turn it off and we're able to watch the movie.
0: That is smart.
1: And we had our little snacks on the blanket. It was still a little hot
0: for
1: me.
0: What kind of snacks did you bring? Clearly, you can't bring chocolate because it's going to melt, right?
2: Probably donuts.
1: Yeah, no, I asked her what she wanted.
0: Oh.
1: And so she likes skinny pop popcorn.
0: Oh, it's addictive.
1: It's addictive. So I got bags of that. And then I got, what was it? Oh, she liked Cheez-Its? I don't know.
0: Cheez-Its are delicious.
1: She didn't know why I was asking, so she just said, I just thought of 3 snacks if I would have known. Then I went and got like some candy, like movie type candy.
0: Yeah.
1: You know, like gummy stuff.
2: Oh, you were prepared. I'm impressed by that, Jared.
1: Yeah. Mm-hmm.
2: Pillows, blankets, snacks.
1: Mm-hmm.
2: Nice.
1: Yeah. And then her friend, one of the sister wives, called towards, she didn't know it was the end of the day. They knew we were on the date.
0: Yeah.
1: And she's like, how's it? And she's like, I'm still with Jared. I'm like, well, go ahead. I'm here. Go ahead. What would you rate it? I don't care. It could be a 5. It could be a 2. I don't care. She's like, 9.5 out of 10.
0: Oh, wow.
1: Which means I'll never.
2: What?
1: That means there won't be a second date.
0: There's not going to be. Is that going to be weird for you guys to hang out again if it's.
1: That's the problem with this whole situation is that I think it would never work to be with one of them because I think it'll ruin the whole dynamic.
0: It's going
1: to
0: ruin the dynamic. Well, who cares
2: if it's a connection? But
1: No, if it was like
2: a super connection.
1: Super connection, then I think they'd be cool with it.
0: Sure.
1: But
2: are you saying there wasn't a connection?
1: No, I mean, we kissed and stuff.
0: Is there going to be like, but if you don't go out again ever after this, is it going to be weird to go back and hang out with them?
1: No.
0: No.
1: Because of the dynamic.
0: Okay.

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1: It's Jared and Katie in the morning on Savannah's Hot 98.3.
2: Everybody wants to lose weight. Yeah. Even if you don't have all that much to lose, you're like, I could lose 5, 10,
1: yeah.
2: Some of us, like 25, 30, 35, 40, you know.
1: What's right? Over 100, yeah.
2: Okay. but now there is a brand new weight loss trend that is just going to make you lose weight whether you want to or not.
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7: Parasite, right?
2: Yeah.
7: Yeah.
2: Yeah, which like was, they thought, the FDA thought that it was narrowed down to the Taylor Farms, and then they said, oh, no, false positive, never mind.
7: And that is probably the worst thing a business could ever do. I mean, think about that.
2: Yeah.
7: The branded, and then even now I'm a little sketchy of getting Taylor Farms because it was at least named. Why were they named? You know what I mean?
2: Sure.
1: Yeah.
2: I mean, I don't know if they're going to sue or what the deal. They probably have every right to.
1: Yeah, and they come back and like, never mind.
2: Yeah.
1: And then most people don't hear it. Never mind.
7: Mm-hmm. No. Taco Bell's not great, too, if it didn't come. Is that true that it did come from Taco Bell?
2: I think there have been cases that have led, but I just read that Taco Bell is offering a $1 bean and cheese burrito, like lettuce free. And I thought,
1: that'll give you the diarrhea.
2: Bean and cheese, it's still going to give you diarrhea.
1: Yeah, all right.
2: You get it no matter what.
1: Taco Bell's been giving diarrhea for years.
7: That's the case, Katie. You should go and get some bean burritos.
2: I know. I've been thinking about it.
7: You're stuffed up.
1: Oh, yeah. It's you got the
2: true.
1: Constipation.
2: I welcomed Cyclospora.
1: Oh, no.
2: I mean, I shouldn't say that, but
7: come
2: I do.
7: On.
1: No.
2: I
1: yeah.
2: do.
1: For a quick hitter.
2: Yeah.
7: No. Yeah. It probably makes you feel really
2: it
7: bad.
2: It probably does, but so does being constipated.
1: If you're on the beach in like 2 weeks, maybe get it now, you'll be all right.
2: Mm-hmm.
1: Yeah. No, my kids or teenagers, they're like, oh, we love Taco Bell, but I can't get anything with lettuce. I'm like, nah, I mean, okay, lettuce.
2: Yeah.
7: I've just been eating the lettuce.
2: I've been eating lettuce. I mean, Taco Bell or not, I've been eating lettuce.
1: Yeah. Well, then Matt and I have, you know, we are trendsetters. We've been not eating lettuce for years.
2: Right.
1: Yeah. Just in case this would happen.
8: Yeah.
2: Well,
8: you never be too careful.
2: You also have been having the side effects of Cyclospora without having Cyclospora.
1: Well, it's Chinese Ozempic.
2: Yo.
1: Yeah.
7: Are you still on that?
1: No, I've been off for like 2 weeks. I need to get back on it.
7: Why have you been off it?
8: Inconsistency is definitely what they recommend.
2: Yeah, it is.
1: I don't know. I haven't felt, except for when I overdid it, I felt bad. So, I don't know. Sometimes I'm like, well, I'm going to go do this week, and I want to eat.
2: But that's not how that works, though.
1: I know.
2: See, like you need to.
1: I can't enjoy. I don't enjoy eating at all.
7: Good.
2: No. Yeah.
1: No, I know. I know. I just got to be like, I should just be on it for 3 months and see where I'm at.
7: Mm-hmm.
1: Well,
7: they say
1: 15 pounds in like a week and a half.
7: You're supposed to take a low dosage at first. That's what
1: they
7: say.
1: No, I didn't.
7: You go back, you progressively go up. And it can take several months before you even see weight loss, some people.
1: Yeah, no, I overdosed on it the first time by accident. It took 10 times the amount. I misread the syringe.
8: Honest mistake.
1: Yeah, my bust. And they're like, you did what now? I'm like, uh-huh. And then I took it, so I waited like a month. I was like, I didn't feel good at all. And I took it, and I was like, oh. And after a week and a half, I was like, 15 pounds.
2: Uh-huh.
1: I can stay on it.
2: Yeah.
7: Did you gain the 15 pounds back?
1: No, but probably like 5. Mm. But I've noticed my appetite is back with a vengeance.
2: Yeah, that's the problem is that it comes back strong.
1: That double cheeseburger combo from McDonald's has been calling me.
2: Uh-huh. Because your body's like, what? Excuse me, I'm hungry.
1: Yeah, and you're like, okay, not good.

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0: 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I'm Josie.
1: Happy Monday. And we now know who's going to be getting a star on the Hollywood Walk of Fame in 2027. Who's Lil Wayne? Linkin Park.

Here is your reminder to pick up a Powerball lottery ticket. The jackpot for tonight's drawing, $633 million. And there's always going to be that person or people that say, but after taxes, you only get like $400 million. Shut up. It's a lot of money. More than I had before. 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
11: Hot. A heat advisory is in effect. Hot and humid. Highs will be in the mid-90s and feeling like near 106. There will be a chance for a shower or thunderstorm this afternoon and also this evening. For tonight, muggy lows in the mid-70s and very hot on Tuesday with highs near 100. That's your forecast. I'm WJCL 22 Storm Tracker meteorologist Jonathan Myers.

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While performing in Nashville, Usher brought a fan up on stage and started kind of getting very sensual with her, serenading her. And then he stopped because he thought she looked uncomfortable, and rather than just end things, say thank you for your time and walk her off stage, I think he kind of embarrassed her by saying, no, she doesn't want to be up here. And the girl's speaking out now saying, she's totally fine with it. Not sure why he stopped. 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
13: A heat advisory is in effect. Hot and humid. Highs will be in the mid-90s and feeling like near 106. There will be a chance for a shower or thunderstorm this afternoon and also this evening. For tonight, muggy lows in the mid-70s and very hot on Tuesday with highs near 100. That's your forecast. I'm WJCL 22 Storm Tracker meteorologist Jonathan Myers.

Hey, Sheriff from Jared and Katie in the morning. Join us tomorrow morning at 8 a.m. The story that happened years ago where I ended up with a tick on my back, and what I did to get the tick on my back is outrageous. Again, that's tomorrow morning around 8 a.m. on Savannah's Hot 98.3.

A feel-good story out of Colorado Springs, but it started not so great. A family saw on camera a man go into their backyard and steal their lab named Blanca. So they begged on social media and the news for him to be returned, and he was, with a note from the person who took him apologizing for taking him. He's home now. 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For just a

0: seen for years. 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

There was actually a study done about this. 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

Jelly Roll's daughter, Bailey Ann, speaking out about her dad's divorce to Bunny XL, saying that the internet will crumble the day she opens her mouth. Now, Bunny XO responded to that and basically said, Bailey Ann didn't say anything. People just running with the narrative. Right.

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9: A heat advisory is in effect. Hot and humid. Highs will be in the mid-90s and feeling like near 106. There will be a chance for a shower or thunderstorm this afternoon and also this evening. For tonight, muggy, lows in the mid-70s and very hot on Tuesday with highs near 100. That's your forecast. I'm WJCL22 Storm Tracker meteorologist Jonathan Myers.
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Lindt chocolate. It's delicious, but now it's facing a big lawsuit filed out of Washington, D.C., complaining that Lindt actually

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4: A heat advisory is in effect. Hot and humid. Highs will be in the mid-90s and feeling like near 106. There will be a chance for a shower or thunderstorm this afternoon and also this evening. For tonight, muggy lows in the mid-70s and very hot on Tuesday with highs near 100. That's your forecast. I'm WJCL22 Storm Tracker meteorologist Jonathan Myers.
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Hey, it's Jared from Jared and Katie in the Morning. Join us tomorrow morning at 8 a.m. The story that happened years ago where I ended up with a tick on my back, and what I did to get the tick on my back is outrageous. 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

set of the movie Don't Worry, Darlene, Florence Pugh and Harry Styles did not get along. Well, it was directed by Olivia Wilde. Olivia Wilde has just been offered $1 million to write a book and talk about any behind-the-scenes fights that happened between the two. She turned it down. She said, nah. 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

0: girls that I used to babysit that hour in the strip club. That's odd.
1: Yeah, I... That's
2: 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That is very odd. Yeah.
3: You like, Mr. Jordan.
0: It was odd for about 30 seconds. After that, it was hot.
4: Here's a 20. This didn't happen. Yeah.
1: Ew!
3: Yeah. They're like, now, how's the family?
1: Yeah.
3: How's Ruthie? Like,
4: oh. All right, I'm out of money. Tell your mama that, hey.
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I have my thoughts, but Jared from Jared and Keene in the Morning has never revealed how several years ago a dead tick became embedded in his back. We had to remove it for him. How did it get there? 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

recently in an interview, Tom Holland is pleading with us not to watch some of his old movies. He calls them the S word and says they're hard to watch, so please don't watch them. 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
13: Hot
14: weather. A heat advisory is in effect. Hot and humid. Highs will be in the mid-90s and feeling like near 106. There will be a chance for a shower or thunderstorm this afternoon and also this evening. For tonight, muggy lows in the mid-70s and very hot on Tuesday with highs near 100. That's your forecast. I'm WJCL22 Storm Tracker meteorologist Jonathan Myers.
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see Johnny Depp dressed as Ebenezer Scrooge. Didn't even look like him. And Ryan Reynolds crashed Comic-Con in full costume. He was Deadpool, of course. 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

may want to make a stop at Parker's or End Market on the way home from work to get some Georgia Lottery tickets today. 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Nobody won the big Mega Millions jackpot on Friday. It's now worth over $800 million. 37 consecutive drawings without a winner. 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

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The heat advisory is in effect until 7 o'clock this evening. 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Make sure they're doing okay. This heat is going to continue here across our region all week long. 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
4: Hot. Weather.
17: A heat advisory is in effect. Hot and humid. Highs will be in the mid-90s and feeling like near 106. There will be a chance for a shower or thunderstorm this afternoon and also this evening. For tonight, muggy lows in the mid-70s and very hot on Tuesday with highs near 100. That's your forecast. I'm WJCL 22 Storm Tracker meteorologist Jonathan Myers.

more time. Hey, Sierra from Jared and Katie in the Morning. Join us tomorrow morning at 8 a.m. The story that happened years ago where I ended up with a tick on my back, and what I did to get the tick on my back is outrageous. 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

something that he's been wanting to share with you for years. It involves an ex-wife, the woods, and running through the woods. We'll tell you all about that tomorrow morning at around 8 a.m. with Jared and Katie in the morning on Savannah's Hot 98.3.

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cool off the ice cold glass of water when you get home from work. You may not be able to in parts of Effingham County. Hot 98.3, Savannah's How to Sit. I'm Nathan James. There's a boil water advisory in parts of Effingham until tomorrow at 9 p.m. Belmont Glen, Staffordshire, Cedar Ridge, and New Haven, okay? Don't forget to

I know we're still weeks away from summer being over, but we are going to have the largest end-of-summer party on Saturday, August 22nd. It is the Hot 98.3. Everybody gets laid. Hawaiian-themed bar crawl. 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
2: Keeping eyes down on some congestion. Slow down your ride as you're making your way out of town this afternoon. Over towards Port Wentworth, delays there on Augusta Road northbound, getting past Jimmy Deloach Parkway up towards I-95. Those delays lingering on as you continue northbound towards Margaret Boulevard. Also keeping eyes down on congestion over on I-16 westbound. Slowing down there, getting towards Dean Forest Road, exit 160. Picking up speed, though, once you're passing I-95 off exit 157. Another traffic update in minutes. I'm Zach Grizzle.
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16: A heat advisory is in effect. Hot and humid. Highs will be in the mid-90s and feeling like near 106. There will be a chance for a shower or thunderstorm this afternoon and also this evening. For tonight, muggy lows in the mid-70s and very hot on Tuesday with highs near 100. That's your forecast. I'm WJCL22 Storm Tracker meteorologist Jonathan Myers.
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always wanted to share a story with you that involves an ex-wife, the woods, and running through the woods. I'm so intrigued. I guess I'll find out tomorrow morning with you at 8 a.m. with Jared and Katie in the morning. They'll tell us all about it here on Savannah's Hot 98.3.

right, there's a grocery store that is trying to get singles to unite with each other based on their shopping carts. 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It's not in the U.S., it's over in Finland, but a grocery store is bringing in pink shopping carts for singles, hoping that it will spark conversations, like in the produce section, or when you're buying hot dogs. 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
3: 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Or even the next month. 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It's the second. I'll start in the first of the next month.
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4: Looking out now for congestion throughout town and spots, including on I-95 southbound. Slow down there, getting towards I-16 off exit 99. Continuing to be a slow ride as you're moving through Henderson, down past Abercorn Street, picking up a little bit of speed there before Highway 17 off exit 87. And also keeping eyes now on delays through town, including on Highway 80 westbound. Slow down there, passing Dean Forest Road towards I-95. Picking up those who head west towards Pooler. Another traffic update in minutes. I'm Zach Rizzle.
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In less than 7 minutes, we got brand new music from Dominic Fike on the way for you, as well as Nickelback for you, too. 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I'm Nathan James with Hot 98.3. Savannah's Hottest Hits Now from Sienna Spiro. 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

So I am not a fan of Google. I get locked out of my Gmail account all the time with this whole new two-step authentication. But there's a new feature they've rolled out that I kind of like. 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They're now letting you record a short selfie video in order to sign in to your account. Yeah. 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
2: The congestion as you're making your way southbound through town on I-95. Tapping the brakes there, passing I-65 at exit 99 there. Also looking at delays through town, including on Abercorn Street westbound. Slowing down there a little bit before Veterans Parkway. Those delays lingering on as you move westbound through Georgetown there by King George Boulevard. And up in Fort Leavenworth, Augusta Road northbound, as well as Jimmy Lodge Parkway westbound. Slowing down there, getting past the intersection there up towards I-95 and either case, cramping up, but freeing up once you're past the interstate. Another traffic update in minutes. I'm Zach Grizzle.
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18: A heat advisory is in effect. Hot and humid. Highs will be in the mid-90s and feeling like near 106. There will be a chance for a shower or thunderstorm this afternoon and also this evening. For tonight, muggy lows in the mid-70s and very hot on Tuesday with highs near 100. That's your forecast. I'm WJCL22 Storm Tracker meteorologist Jonathan Myers.
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lettuce sales are booming, especially from local farmers here in Southeast Georgia. That's good news, right? You know, I'll have salads still. Have those greens. We need them in our lives, y'all. Hot 98.3.

there is a story Jared has been wanting to share with us for a very long time. It involves an ex-wife, the woods, and running through the woods. I cannot wait to hear it. Jared will tell us about that tomorrow morning around 8 a.m. with Jared and Katie in the

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5: Heavy delays moving through town this afternoon on I-16 westbound, slowing down there, passing Chatham Parkway, exit 162, over towards I-95, exit 157. You're seeing delays, but picking up as you continue westbound towards Pooler. Then also through Port Rebworth, delays heavy on now on Augusta Road northbound, getting past Jimmy Deloge Parkway. Similar case on Jimmy Deloge Parkway westbound, cramping up, getting past Augusta Road towards I-95. And then down towards Georgetown, heavy delays on Abercorn Street westbound, slowing down, passing Veterans Parkway towards Ogeechee Road. Other traffic update in minutes. I'm Zach Rizzle.
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1: I know we're still weeks away from summer being over, but we're throwing the largest end of summer party in downtown Savannah. It is the return of the Hot 98.3. Everybody gets laid. Hawaiian-themed bar crawls. So bring out your best tiki attire. We'll have Mai Tais drinking all over town, starting at Stafford's Public House. Tickets on sale right now to join us August 22nd. Just get that

just set another brand new record. Hot 98.3, Savannah's Hot of Sips. I'm Nathan James. Now, get this. 52 loggerhead turtle nests have been located on Tybee Island this year, breaking the previous record of 35 set back in 2022. I know we're still weeks away from hatching season. Just a friendly reminder, though, if you're going out to the beach on Tybee, fill those holes for kids to dig, flatten those sandcastles, and stay away from the marked turtle nests, at least for the

heat advisory still remains in effect till 7 o'clock this evening for portions of southeast Georgia here. Feels like 110 outside right now. So if you walk outside, you're going to break out to an instant sweat. So hopefully you're staying in the AC. Hot 98.3. Got me.

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2: Keeping track of some congestion throughout town. Over on I-16 westbound, slowing down there a tad bit as you're passing Dean Forest Road, exit 160, over towards I-95, exit 157. Picking up, though, as you continue westbound through Pooler. Also keeping eyes now on delays up in Fort Wentworth on Augusta Road northbound, as well as Jimmy DeLoge Parkway westbound. In either case there, slowing down, getting up towards I-95. That's a look at traffic. I'm Zach Grizzle.
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19: Hot. 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
10: A heat advisory is in effect. Hot and humid. Highs will be in the mid-90s and feeling like near 106. There will be a chance for a shower or thunderstorm this afternoon and also this evening. For tonight, muggy lows in the mid-70s and very hot on Tuesday with highs near 100. That's your forecast. I'm WJCL 22 Storm Tracker meteorologist Jonathan Myers.

So apparently Jared's been keeping a secret from all of us for years. It involves an ex-wife, the woods, and running through the woods. Apparently he's wanted to share with us, but hasn't been able to. He will tell us tomorrow morning at 8 a.m. with Jared and Katie in the morning on Hot

say a friendly reminder, if you live in the Staffordshire area, Belmont Glen, Cedar Ridge, or New Haven section of Effingham County, when you get home this evening, you're going to want to boil the water before you drink and cruise or work in right now on a main water supply for the county over Hodgeville Road. The boil water advisory is going to remain in effect until 9 o'clock tomorrow, y'all. Just saying. Hot 98.3. Right.

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1: Hey, it's Jared from Jared and Katie in the Morning. 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Again, that's tomorrow morning around 8 a.m. on Savannah's Hot 98.3.

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7: Keeping track of some congestion throughout town over on I-16 westbound, slowing down there a tad bit as you're passing Dean Forest Road, exit 160, over towards I-95, exit 157. Picking up, though, as you continue westbound through Pooler. Also keeping eyes now on delays up in Fort Wentworth on Augusta Road northbound as well as Jimmy DeLoge Park way westbound. In either case, they're slowing down getting up towards I-95. That's a look at traffic. I'm Zach Grizzle.
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